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It's Susanna here on ZM. Hope you're enjoying your Sunday. I had myself a bit of a Google regarding Malcolm Todd, and I figured out that his dad, Tim, was a television scriptwriter who mainly worked on the sitcom The Middle. And as a child, Todd made a cameo as a baseball player in the sixth episode of the fourth season of the show. So there you go. If you're ever thinking, oh, he looks familiar, that might be why. Here he is now with Erin.

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1: It's Benson Boone here on ZDM, and ZDM's dealer reveal has been in full force, especially on Friday. If you missed it, here it is.
2: Stacey as well is with us. Stacey, there's only one case left.
3: Last one.
2: What's your deal?
3: Banker Brand.
2: What do you need, Stacey?
4: Oh, I don't know. I'm happy with anything. I've come into this with nothing, so I'm happy with anything.
3: God, I love your attitude.
2: 150, would you be happy with that? She's got Brand. Four kids. That's not even going to touch the sides at a Macca's drive-thru. Like,
4: we're saving for a holiday at the moment, too, so every little
2: Brand,
4: bit we can
2: come
4: get.
2: Brand, don't be a prick. You know what? I'm going all out. $1,000.
4: Oh, my God. Cheryl's trying to deal with it.
2: Now we put one of your daughters on the phone.
3: Okay. Hi, girls.
5: Hi. I feel like we deal.
2: Okay. We're going to...
3: $1,000 is yours, then.
2: $1,000. Congratulations. I'm going to be in trouble for this.
6: Really?
2: Yes.
3: You said yes to $1,000. In the case, only
4: $500. Hey! Oh, my gosh. Thank you so much.
1: And now Deal or Reveal is back again with the cases filled with thousands of dollars in cash again. But this time there's a twist because Olivia Dean tickets are hidden amongst the money. So make sure you're tuning in tomorrow at 8 a.m. and 4 p.m. for your chance. Right now it's Dominic Fike with White Keys on ZDM.

0: It's our girl Olivia Dean with Baby Steps here on ZM. Hope you're enjoying your Sunday. I mean, I'm all still catching up on all the sports that's been happening. Like, we had the AFC on, so I've been watching those highlights again because, hello, champions. I've also been watching the Wars vs. the Dragons highlights. And also, F1 is on as well, so I think that's happening tomorrow morning at 8 o'clock in the morning. So maybe that's something to have on in the background at work. Just an idea there. Coming up shortly, Harry Styles with American Girls here on ZM.
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4: Hey, it's Emma from the ZM Black Thunders, and we're hanging out at Paradog Bar right now with the Mills Albert Saints for Swish Sunday. We're here until 2 o'clock shooting hoops, giving away Saints tickets, Swish merch, and loads more. 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The Saints boys are here hanging out after training, the vibes are on, Cowboy DJs are here later, so grab your mates, head to Paradog Bar and come get amongst it, and don't forget to play ZM.
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It's Boston, Stella Lefty here on ZM. Hope you're enjoying your Sunday. Hey, I know tomorrow is Monday, but I saw on the iHeartRadio NZ Instagram page a really fun idea of a way that you can spice up your 9-to-5 with your co-workers. So you put up a little whiteboard and you just put up questions that people can answer. For example, the ones that I see here, double dipping. Is it fine or is it crime? Shower, do you do it in the morning or in the nighttime? Replying to texts, do you do it straight away or psychologically wait? It's just a fun way to get people talking and maybe interacting with coworkers that they haven't spoken to in a while. I think it's a fun little idea to spice up your 9-to-5. Right now, it's No Broke Boys, Disco Lines, here on ZM.

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0: Greedy, Tate McRae here on ZM, and coming up shortly, Sam Fender and Olivia Dean with Rain Me In. You can't help but go for a wee boogie when you hear that song, as well as Lord with Green Light. And I'm going to be going home, but Brooke's coming up very shortly on ZM.
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8: 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Hey, it's Emma from the ZM Black Thunders, and if your Sunday plans aren't sorted yet, this is your sign to get down to Parrot Dog Bar, because Swish Sunday is officially underway with the Mills Albert Saints. We've got hoops set up outside, heaps of prizes to give away, and yes, you can shoot hoops with the Saints themselves. And honestly, the pressure is getting to people out here, so we're here until 2, so come down, back yourself for a 3-pointer, and score some epic prizes before Sunday Swing kicks off this afternoon. So come on down, and don't forget to play ZM.
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3: I do my makeup in somebody else's car. We all

It's Leon Thomas, Matt, right here on ZM. Big celebrations in Auckland today, and I guess all around Aotearoa with the Auckland FC bringing it home last night. If you watched the game, saw the results, the parade of the cup in Auckland today, just going down the main street. So a few people feeling dusty out and about today, but well done, Auckland FC on ZM. How did

summer rain. Still going strong with the NZ Music Month. It's Drake's project on ZM. 3 weeks away from Olivia Rodrigo releasing her next studio album. You seem pretty sad for a girl in love. And Drop Dead, the only track we've got off it so far. It didn't seem pretty sad for a girl in love until we got her latest single.

Oh, no. Oh, she's sad. It'll never be the cure. Which I think is kicking off what they're calling a Euro Sad Girl Summer. So excited to get the next wave of that for Aotearoa, A Sad Girl Winter on ZM. This is another one of her singles off that album, 3 weeks away. It's Olivia Rodrigo, Drop Dead on ZM.

all your favorite hits and throwback tracks. Right here on ZM with Brooke. Dealer reveal back on board tomorrow. We did wrap it up, but it's back with a new twist. 19 cases full of cold hard cash. Bank of Bryn's offer. One case full of double passes, flights, accommodation to Olivia Dean's show in Auckland this October with Dealer Reveal. 8 o'clock tomorrow morning, 4 p.m. with Brian Clint. ZM's Dealer Reveal is back. Details next as well, how you can win a Olivia Dean vinyl this weekend. Also, I want to talk about if you feel a bit dusty, a bit rusty, maybe a little bit anxious about something that happened last night. Some deets have come out about Britney Spears that I think will put you at ease if you've got a bit of anxiety. We'll jump into it next on ZM.

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It's Justin Bieber, Nicki Minaj on ZM with Brooke. 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Here she is on ZM.

ZM's Deal or Reveal, Olivia Dean Edition. And I'm ready to die. Starts Monday at 8 a.m. And we're hooking you up with Olivia's The Art of Loving album on vinyl all weekend. 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

What's your favourite artist, Chappell Roan on ZM just after 2 o'clock for your Sunday. I want to give love because I feel like these girls don't get enough love to our Digicam girls. You know, when you go on a night out and there's one friend with a Digicam. Specifically love to the Digicam girls who drop the photos straight away. There's nothing more wonderful than waking up after a big night knowing there was a Digicam on site and you've got about 12 photos in your inbox to look through from that Digicam. The girls who have a quick turnaround rate on their Digicam, thank you. We love you, we see you, and we love you on ZM with Brooke. She's been the Digicam girl from the Met Gala. This is Gracie Abrams' latest track, and it's Hit the Wall on ZM.

6:60 right here on ZM with Brooke, sharing the love for Aotearoa. 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

0: It's Good Neighbours Home right here on ZM, the home to get you closer to Olivia Dean live in Auckland this October. 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

It's Temper City, new track on ZM with Brooke, Self Aware, which a lot of people are saying that song there sounds like this guy, Somba. Is he releasing new music soon? Sure hope so. It's 12 to 12 on ZM's Arvos for your weekend. Would love to know what you're getting up to. 96 96, flick us a buzz on ZM. It's Somba.

0: Celebrating NZ Music Month with Little Miss Benny right here on ZM, coming up to 3. What's everyone getting up to? It's the weekend. It's Sunday. Start acting like it. Someone text 9696 saying they're going to see the new, meant to be the scariest movie of 2026, Obsession, which is in cinemas now. I'm very jealous. Also good that you're going to see it at 3 o'clock on the Sunday so that you can get out and it's still light outside. Nothing worse. Go and see a horror movie in cinemas coming out to the dark and you have to walk across this empty car park to go get your car. That's when it's going to hit.
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It's Olivia Dean, Let Alone the One You Love. It's not over. It still isn't over. ZM is your place where you can still win your way to see her when she's live in the country this October. Ōtautahi Christchurch for you this week. You listen to ZM in Christchurch and listen for where our Black Thunders are going to be. If you can find them, you put yourself in the draw, flights, accommodation and tickets to Olivia Dean. All the details, ZM Online.

celebrating her 27th birthday. It's Sabrina Carpenter on ZM with Brooke the Savo. Hopefully, eventually getting back into the studio and making some new music for us. Definitely, especially for 2026 summer on ZM with Brooke. This is new, just added. It's Stella Lefty. Oh.

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Rod's latest track, Earrings, right here on ZM with Brooke. 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But next, we're going to talk about everyone's really feeling it hard at the fuel pumps, how one man is combating it. We'll talk about it next on ZM.

0: It's Gracie Abrams on ZM, under a month now to a new album from her, so start stocking up on tissues, I guess. Like for crying on ZM. With the gas prices being the way that they are, you might have seen this clip of a man from Georgia. He's a handyman who took what was always like the rich girl dream toy growing up, one of those like wheeled Barbie dream campers that actually like moved around and you could drive in. He's taken one of them and made them into like a real mini vehicle to save money on gas. So it's obviously got an engine, brake lights. He's even installed music, which is ooh la la. But this tiny Barbie car reaches around 55 miles per hour and only cost them $3 to fill up rather than however much it cost them to fill up over there, which is expensive. So this is honestly, if you didn't get one of these when you were a kid, but all your rich friends had it, now could be the time. Now could be the time, a full circle moment.
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It's Tate McRae right here on Zidium with Brooke for your Sunday Arvo. And just keep listening for your chance to win that Olivia Dean vinyl, your activator, coming up very shortly, 0800 dial ZM as you hear it. 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
0: It's back 8 o'clock tomorrow morning with Fletcher, Vaughan and Hayley. Each weekday at 4 p.m. as well with Bri and Clint. We've got 20 cases for you to pick from. It'll have either a cash amount, 19 of them. One of the cases has flights, accommodation, tickets to see Olivia Dean live in Auckland this October. So it's just you, Banker Bryn, 20 cases and potentially tickets to Olivia Dean on ZM. We've got a vinyl to celebrate the art of loving to give away. Addie on 0800 ZM, what's been happening with you this weekend?
4: I've just been going to, well, in Auckland, having some fun with my dad.
0: Oh, nice! That's awesome. Hey, we'll flick you this this art of loving vinyl to chuck on, all right?
4: Right, thank you.
0: That's all right. You enjoy the rest of your weekend, Addie, with Dad. Another chance for you to win a vinyl up on ZM socials. But tomorrow, 8 a.m, it starts again. Our Deal or Reveal, Olivia Dean edition on ZM. It's Dominic Fike.

0: It's Ed Sheeran, Arjit Singh on ZM's Weekends on the way. Kiwi music from Raglan artist Star, Bella Kay, bit of Hazzy, who's, you know, the man he is, had some complaints about his recent shows. Together Together has just kicked off, but Harry has come back with some solutions we'll talk about next on ZM.
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Raglan-based artist starts when you're around, celebrating NZ Music Month right here on City and with Brooke for your weekend. Hopefully it's lovely wherever you are, whatever you've been getting up to, even, especially actually, if it's just been one of those cute little reset weekends. I want to talk about Harry Styles, who we love dearly, but has recently faced a bit of backlash. This is people who paid VIP prices for floor ticketing at his Together Together tour, which is kicked off at the moment, having like obstructed views. And there was people who paid for what is deemed cheap seats for these shows, having better views because he's got like this elevated runway style stage that kind of goes like up and down. Have you ever seen like a child's dirt bike, like playground, and they go up and down on them? It's like that, but for a Harry Styles show. So they couldn't see him like when he went behind one of the like hills and dips and things in these VIP floors. So they've changed it now and it's just all flat. Also, I think it's still like one of the biggest stages in terms of distance there's been. Like you thought Harry was training for half marathons, full marathons. No, he was training for this Together Together stage. It's larger than life on ZDM with Brooke.

0: It's Addison Rae, Diet Pepsi right here on Zedding with Brooke. Another big week of concerts announced, including Post Malone coming to Aotearoa for his big-ass world tour at Go Media Stadium on Wednesday, the 21st of October. If you want any more details, ZM online, but tickets are going on sale this coming Thursday, 11 a.m. from livenation.co.nz. You can try Win Your Way as well to Post Malone up at ZM online. I feel like since the announcement, I've relaunched myself back into like old Stony Baloney or Beer Pong and Barbed Wire Post Malone. This man has so many eras for a male artist.
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So hopefully all the answers lie in these next two episodes. 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

It's Ariana Grande on Zedium with Brooke. What a wonderful world we live in. A year where Ariana Grande, Gracie Abrams, and Olivia Rodrigo all releasing new albums soon. Not to be greedy, but I'd love Chappell Roan to jump on, but no, we'll take what we can get on Zedium.

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Is it normal to apply for leave on the day that you know someone's album's coming out so you can have the whole day off to grieve it and listen to it? From Gracie Abrams? The 17th of July, Daughter from Hell is expected, and just going basically off that track, Hit the Wall. It is weekend, the album should be released on the weekend so you can recover, right, on ZM?

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0: Twisted Jack Harlow on ZM for your Sunday reset. Two more chances tomorrow for you to win either Deal or Reveal cash or tickets to Olivia Dean Flights Accommodation for a show in Tamaki Makaurau this October. 8 o'clock with Fletch, Vaughan and Hayley again each weekday at 4 p.m. with Brian and Clint. 20 cases. It's in there somewhere if you're looking for the Olivia Dean tickets. 1 to 20. Vibe out your lucky numbers. Otherwise, cash regardless on ZM. Ka kite anō. Have a great rest of your Sunday. I'll see you when I'm looking at you.
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3: 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The Hunt, Prey vs Predator, a reality series set in a sprawling remote forest where contestants are divided into prey and predator roles. 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

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Certified lover boys, certified pedophiles. 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

Sober on ZM's Locals Only. But in the end, we were dancing like two strangers, standing while they played our favourite song. Sunday Sober is a heartbreak song about losing that special someone and all those feelings that follow with it. I hope there's something in the song that resonates with you. 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
16: Direct from London and New York, Heathers the Musical is coming to Wellington. Before Mean Girls, there was Heathers, a wickedly funny musical about power and popularity based on the iconic 80s film. The New York Times said it's outrageous and irrepressible, with the Mail on Sunday calling it a banging five-star night out. Don't miss the Strictly Limited season at the Opera House, May 28 to June 7. 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
1: Kia ora, this is Muraki on ZM. This is my favourite track off my new album. I can't wait to come back home to Aotearoa later this summer to play it for you live.

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1: Come hang with us at our live shows. 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
9: 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I've discovered something extraordinary in Lower Hutt. 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

0: you block one nostril and then you just huff it out the other nostril as much as you can. Rugby players do it.
1: Some would say, most would say, quite disgusting.
2: It's a sports thing. Apparently, this is a massive issue in London. There are so many runners at the moment. You know, their weather's turning. And apparently, if you're in London running, there's just rockets everywhere.
1: See, okay, so I'm not going to say, be all high and mighty and say I've never done this.
2: I've snot rocketed alongside you. We did a bushwalk in the winter once in Wellington, and you get that frosty, wet nose.
0: Yeah.
2: Walking along, we just were like, hoofed into the bush the whole time.
1: But, like, there's no one around. It's not on the path. Like, that's, I've done it on my bike.
0: Oh, when you're on your bike, you give it a hop. Yeah, it's on the road. See, I don't think, it's the same with spinning. I only ever in a gutter. I don't even like spinning on the grass because to me, the grass, like, someone might sit roll on the grass.
2: Oh, yeah, sit down for a picnic and sit
0: I don't like spinning on the grass. I'll spit in the gutter.
1: Well,
0: that's where I spit.
1: That's today's silly little poll.
2: Do you snot rocket? Quickie little poll.
0: Do you snot rocket in public? 87% of people said no, never.
1: Oh, that makes you feel like I'm in a manky minority.
2: I absolutely hit them when I walk and run.
0: Once in a blue moon, 10%.
1: Okay.
0: Yes all the time, 3%.
2: Feedback, please.
0: Only ever in the shower, and even then I gross myself out, said Alana.
1: Oh, yeah. I'll always do it in the shower.
0: I'll just blow my nose into my hands in the shower.
1: Yeah.
0: I'll eat my hands, because then I get to have a little bit of an inspection on the situation of my nasal passage.
2: I love it. Everyone does it in the shower.
0: Yeah. Oh, bit of blood there.
2: Oh.
0: Brittany said...
2: Just bleeding from the nose? And the ears now.
0: And the eyes.
1: Slow aneurysm or something?
0: Brittany said only when hiking or outdoors.
1: Yeah.
0: Okay. Yeah, no one's doing it indoors, Brittany.
1: I'm sorry.
0: What am I dealing with, monsters? If I saw someone doing it inside, I'd be like, what is wrong with you?
1: Yeah.
0: In the privacy of the farm, yes. In public, hell no, says Kelsey.
2: Oh. Yeah.
0: Getting a snot going. Sarah, when I'm running, always snot rocketing, baby. Rita, I used to do it when I was cycling, but then another cyclist did it and it landed on me. Rita, another cyclist did it and it landed on me, so I've stopped that behavior.
1: I did it once and it was so windy because I'll lift my arm and go, and then it like curved
2: in.
1: It was just all on my jacket. I was like, oh.
2: You deserve it too.
1: I do.
2: You're just like, I did that.
0: Only when running, says Ashley, but tend to make sure there's no one around. Not cutesy, but you got to do what you got to do. Catherine said, never have tissues on me was less yuck than it dripping down your face doing the old snot rocky. Nadia, what's a snot rocket? We've explained that. One finger on the nose and all the time. Who are these barbarians, says Jen.
2: Mark says,
0: my husband does this and I freak out about it every time. Have some decorum, man.
1: Yeah.
2: Yeah.
0: Okay, so reflect upon you.
1: I think we can take from that it's quite disgusting. Don't do it. Stop it. Cut that out.
0: Do you snot rocket in public? 87% of you said no, never.
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2: 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I've discovered something extraordinary in Lower Hutt. Adventurama. After scaling the peaks at Clip and Climb, I bounced into another dimension at Jumparama. Then, I journeyed through the futuristic cyberpunk ninja course. Ah, take cover! And now, the wilderness calls me to Junglerama's mysterious realm.
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1: Previously on Fletch, Vaughn and Hayley.
2: I feel like maybe you're going to tell me off Fletch for this, but I know, Vaughn, you're here with me.
3: Yeah.
2: I yesterday discovered I owe more money than I expected. I don't want to get into that.
3: You were on the Monopoly board of life and you got a community chest and it said, you actually...
2: Jokes,
3: you actually owe a bit of money.
2: Forgot a few bills, forgot a few things.
4: Why does everybody want my money?
2: It's mine!
4: My money!
2: It's mine!
4: Everybody wants some of this guy's money!
3: Yep.
2: So what it prompted me to do yesterday was to just really look at everything.
3: Yep.
2: So I needed to look at emails and invoices and all sorts and bank statements and everything, and I was completely overwhelmed by this. I'm running on about 4 hours sleep averaging a night since January. So it's just like not, you know? And so I was just doing all of this and I was getting really kerfuddled. My brain does not like laptop work.
3: Yeah.
2: And then I thought, oh, well, I've got, you know, I use my Claude AI for organizational things.
3: Yeah.
2: You know, you turn this into this or bullet point this, just really easy things. And I know that, Vaughnie, you had done a bit of budgeting with your Claude. And so I was like, great, I'm going to do this. And I said, this is my conundrum. Wrote it out in plain. And they said, what you can do is you can upload bank statements. Like, not access to your internet banking. Just upload the bank statements of choice. And so I was like, cool, here's 3 months from all these accounts. And then I was like, you need to match them against invoices and my emails and stuff. And the club was like, listen, homie. Well, honky, they call me.
3: Yeah.
2: Honky, you know, the easiest way to do this would be if you allow me access, complete access to your Gmail account. And I can just go through your emails. I can completely search it through and, you know, match all these things together. And I was like, love that, because I was in my Gmail searching keywords, download, upload, and it was like, honky, I can do this for you. And so I was like, absolutely, my friend. Like, here's my email login that has, like, so much personal information.
3: Oh, God.
4: I didn't know you could do that.
2: It's amazing. Because then Claude just went through and, like, searched through everything I needed, all my bills, all my, like, agent stuff, all my freelance work, everything, and then it was able to work with it. And I just, it made my afternoon so much better, did all this, sorted out all my problems, made a plan,

0: a budget, everything. And then I was just in bed last night. I was like, was that insane?
1: Yes. Yes, it was.
0: Was it insane that this robot talked me into sharing? I have a lot of personal information in my email inbox.
1: Yes, you do.
0: A lot. And now this robot has it.
1: Could you put in a prompt? I don't want you to, but if you needed to blackmail me, would you be able to?
0: What could you find?
1: What could you find?
2: That would be really interesting.
0: Shall I ask? Because I reckon it would be like, I would never do that.
1: I would never do that to you.
0: Since having access to my emails.
2: Emails.
0: Not that you would, but if you did, what dirt would you find?
2: Good.
1: How would you blackmail
0: and
1: me?
0: And how would you,
1: Okay.
0: Blackmail
1: and then
0: me?
1: This is a test.
2: And then hit enter and immediately pass your computer to Fletch.
0: No. Okay, love the hypothetical honky. Okay, let me play this out. Based on what I do know about you, here's how the imaginary blackmail file would shape up. Oh,
2: file?
0: No! But 7:59, we don't have time to go through this.
2: Oh,
0: we've got
2: shame.
0: So much in the 8 o'clock hour. We've got deal or reveal. We've got an announcement to make.
1: All those in favour for just hearing the blackmail from AI?
2: I just give us an aperitif.
0: I can't.
2: Wow,
1: are you serious?
2: That
1: like, are you serious?
0: I'll say what I can say.
2: Oh, she's been ready for a while. I need to find
0: it. It made something about my schedule because it helped me with my Melbourne schedule doing that.
2: My email's absolutely the most boring aspect of my communications.
0: It has something about my relationship status and ethical thoughts.
2: So it's going into your email and all of the chats you've had with
0: it. The chats. You have legally downloaded password protected Vimeos before. You have on numerous occasions asked me about drug interactions with alcohol. When I've had antibiotics. And I was like,
2: it's not blackmail. That's the New Zealand way.
0: Yeah.
3: 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Yeah. 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
1: Now, there's a US study that said Gen Z women are buying homes at nearly twice the rate of Gen Z men.
2: Oh!
1: 35% of Gen Z women in the States and 18% of Gen Z men continuing to do this. And now, it's developing them, and it's going more.
2: Are we buying them as individuals or we've got
1: individuals,
2: big lesbians?
1: Yes. Maybe the lesbians teaming up. Experts have said women surpassing men in

0: college attendance leading to higher incomes and a strong desire for financial independence is one of the main reasons women are buying more houses than men.
1: Yeah, right.
2: I mean, anyone that can buy a house, oh my God, hats off to you. What an achievement. Anyone who buys a house on their own as a single person, far out.
0: Next
2: level. How
0: do
2: you do it?
0: This says women only gained legal protection in the States to buy a mortgage, to hold a mortgage independently in the 1970s.
2: Yeah. Yes. What? Isn't that crazy? I remember reading this recently that you, if you were a woman before the 1970s, you could not have your name on the mortgage. Like, there's a primary thing.
1: So you'd have to get a man to put it on.
2: Get a man.
1: Oh,
2: isn't that crazy?
0: So you couldn't own
2: your own property.
0: Okay, before 1974, banks could and routinely did refuse to give a woman a mortgage, credit card or loan simply because she was a woman or unmarried. Lending institutions required women to have a male co-signer, usually a husband or a father, even if they were employed and had their own income.
2: Yeah.
1: That's insane.
0: I was wondering if this is reflected in New Zealand. Apparently, it's the opposite here.
2: Men buying more.
0: There's a 20% gap between young Kiwi men and women when it comes to home ownership. Young women falling significantly behind. Among millennials, about 2/3 of men own their own home compared to fewer than half of women. And the divide is even more so amongst Gen Z.
2: Mm.
1: Oh, okay, so it's like the opposite.
0: So we're the opposite here.
1: Interesting.
2: Yeah, interesting. Interesting.
0: Interesting when it comes
1: to
0: open homes this weekend.
1: How's your credit card going? Are you liking that?
2: I'm handling it really well, actually. It's at zero. Yeah.
1: That's great.
0: Being mature, making good decisions.
2: This is the first time I've ever had a credit card in my life, and I was like, oh, my God, I can't. I love to spend. I just use it as my account and top it back up.
1: That's, like, really mature.
2: I can't even believe it.
0: I know. I think that's how it's supposed to work. That's a controversial opinion. Some people love them credit card fees, but not me.
1: You're the bank's worst credit card customer because they want you to be owing money on it.
2: Yeah.
1: You know that, eh?
2: Yeah. It's dipped quite deep down, but I'll always clear it.
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6: Partly cloudy for Wellington. We've got northerly winds, 15 the high, 11 is the overnight low. Tomorrow fine, but becoming cloudy in the afternoon and 16.
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6: In this update, the US says it's edging closer to a peace deal with Iran, with Donald Trump claiming talks are mostly done after a phone call with Gulf leaders. US Secretary of State Marco Rubio says the main goal remains stopping Iran from ever getting a nuclear weapon.
7: On an outline that could ultimately, if it succeeds, leave us with a completely open straits, and I mean open straits without tolls.
6: The trial over the death of a 70-year-old Chinese woman kicks off in Auckland today after her body was found in Gulf Harbour last year wrapped in plastic. Police allege she was kidnapped from the North Shore days earlier, with four family members facing manslaughter charges in the High Court. Christchurch's Cathedral Square could soon be home to an ice skating rink, with Councillor Aaron Kewen pitching a $200,000 attraction to help breathe life back into the city centre.
8: Fixing tiles and putting in planter boxes doesn't bring people to town. It makes town look nice when you're there, but it's not a reason to go. This is a reason to go.
6: And Labour's media training has leaked, with exercises on dodging questions they'd rather not answer. The session was part of Labour's conference in Wellington at the weekend, where MPs were coached to pivot and steer the convo where they wanted.
5: Download our free iHeart app and make ZM your number one preset. ZM's Fletch, Warren and Hayley.
9: Thank you, Bryn. Good morning. Fletch, Vaughan and Hayley were a week away. This was a surprise to Hayley from a long weekend, because this time next Monday it's King's birthday.
10: And long live the King.
9: Long live our long weekends.
10: Long we just live need to keep him in those. God, we can do with it.
9: Yeah, we can. Good timing.
10: Good timing, actually. Good timing. Gorgeous. Well, lovely. So it's a full week this week, short week next week.
9: Yes.
10: So I've still got to work 5 days before then.
11: Yeah, yes. Unfortunately, yes.
9: Yeah, okay. You do, yes.
10: It dampens it somewhat.
9: It does, yeah. But today, deal or reveal, the Olivia Dean edition, all the briefcases have been restocked. One was opened, number 7, with Brian Clint on Friday afternoon. $300 inside that briefcase.
10: Did they go with the deal or the reveal? I don't know.
9: Well, inside one of these suitcases, not only loads of cash, but also a double pass, and if you need them, flights and accommodation to Auckland to see Olivia Dean. And that has sold out, so that to some people is going to be worth, what, like $1,000?
10: Yeah, God, yeah.
9: So you got to bear that in mind if you're negotiating, you're dealing with Banker Bryn. He'll be in at 8 o'clock this morning, your chance to play again for deal or reveal. The top 6, Vaughan Smith.
12: It sure is.
9: Coming up
12: later on.
9: Yes.
12: A problem to be dealt with in the coming hour.
9: He hasn't decided.
12: Nah.
10: I come up with a great one.
9: You did.
10: Yeah. Because yesterday was the last day of the New Zealand International Comedy Festival.
9: Here it is. Here it comes.
10: And I thought it was going to be the top 6 things you'll see in the upcoming Misery Festival.
9: Right. Are you going to tell everyone what happened?
10: And on People's Choice. I just won an award last night. It's fine. Yes. I don't know, it doesn't matter. I wasn't going to bring it up.
9: Well, People's Choice are the ones that matter, you know.
12: Wait, is People's Choice and Most Sold Ticket?
10: It's the same thing.
12: Oh, right.
10: The people chose me to spend their money on.
12: With their money.
10: Yeah.
12: Gotcha.
10: I'm glad I didn't go to the after. I said no to a party last night.
9: So proud of you.
10: Thank you. Do you know why? Because I work in

0: the morning.
1: So proud.
2: Oh, so grown up.
1: Who are you?
0: I'm kind of glad, though, because everyone would have been like, will you buy us a drink? You sold the most tickets.
1: Oh, yeah. They would have been that. Yeah.
0: And all that money would have been gone. Out. Yeah.
1: Okay, well, top six coming up. Next on the show,
2: something happened during a live TV cross, and it wasn't like...
0: worst nightmare.
2: They weren't set out in horrific weather, even though we totally could have just shown footage of the weather. We didn't need a reporter standing in the middle of it.
1: I love when they do that.
0: Yeah, get out there.
2: I feel sorry for them.
1: What's next? ZM?

0: Ray on to them, Fletch Vaughan and Hayley. The show thanks to Chemist Warehouse. The Mayhem Mega Sale is on now. 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
1: A Mexican sports reporter and spokesperson for Mexico's professional basketball league was doing a live cross to a television show.
0: Okay.
1: A sports TV show, which has got a funny name. It's called like blah, blah, blah something.
0: Wow. Okay, so it's a different language, so it's funny, isn't it?
1: No, it's literally called blah, blah, blah. Like it's saying, it would be like the equivalent of us having a show called blah, blah, blah basketball.
0: I love it.
1: Or blah, blah, blah rugby.
2: Basketball, blah, blah, blah.
1: Where they just blar on about basketball in Mexico. So he's doing a live cross from his car.
0: Okay.
1: Which, you know, every now and then you'll see someone doing a thing from their car. They're on in a hurry on the run.
0: Pre the pandemic, a television would never cross to someone on a FaceTime sitting in their car.
2: No. Unacceptable.
0: But now it's completely acceptable to be anywhere.
2: Well, because we all just fell apart after COVID, and now it's just like, it's fine. I'm
0: it's
2: in my car.
0: Fine. We're used to it. Yeah, you see people in their crappy offices.
2: Yeah. Their homes with their cats and stuff. We're like, whatever.
1: Forget about not being able to speak Mexican.
0: Okay.
1: You'll hear a sound. See if you can guess what happened during his TV live cross to blah, blah, blah basketball.
3: Te habla de que es un fenómeno. Te comentaba los 11 anillos de este jugador. Tranquilo.
2: Was that a...
1: Yep. Listen again.
3: 11 anillos de este jugador.
2: That's a gun.
1: He's carjacked. He's sitting in his car.
2: He's
1: sitting. He's not moving. He's sat still. Speaking to his phone, and that is the door being opened and a shotgun being pumped and held in his face. They take his car, his phone, his wallet.
2: Do they keep live streaming, though, and talking about basketball? The hijackers?
1: Get the hijackers hot take on how they hit the basketball.
2: What are we doing here? Okay.
1: Yeah.
0: Did they get their faces?
1: Yep. There's it's only one guy, his face, and they've shared it saying, if you guys know this guy and whereabouts it happened.
0: Worst timing for this guy. He just thinks they're on a FaceTime with a friend, but they're literally being broadcast
2: live
0: to the whole of Mexico.
1: He wasn't injured or anything.
2: Yeah. Oh, thank God.
1: Yeah.
0: Wow. Worst timing.
2: Terrible. Was it a nice car? Was fine.
0: Looks fine.
1: No, well, you can't really see it. It doesn't look like super flash or anything, though.
2: Right. If I'm
0: that sound.
1: But to his credit, he keeps talking about basketball while the guy's pointing the gun at his face.
2: Yeah, as he gets out of the car.
1: And then kind of apologizes.
0: He's a professional.
1: And the guy that's doing the actual show is just like, I don't really know what do I do? What can I do? He puts his hand in his pocket and then they get on with the show.
0: Yeah.
1: But he's okay. Yeah, he wasn't injured or anything. So.
2: Mexico, eh? Yeah.
0: Mexico,
2: man.
0: Wild place.
2: What a wild place. Love it.
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13: Deal or reveal, your next chance to win cash is at 8 a.m. this morning. And plus, not only cash, there's tickets to Olivia Dean in one of those briefcases.
14: I had a tingly-wingly feeling about one, but the last time I had that, that was the $5. So yeah, just ignore me.
13: Ignore Hayley.
14: She's
13: completely.
14: Just a pretty face.
13: Yeah.
14: Hey. She's just a pretty face.
15: She's just a pretty face. Oh, she's so much more.
14: Oh, but also the pretty face.
15: Yeah. I'd probably say, ranking-wise...
14: Okay, this was a complete stumble. Just forget it.
15: Yeah. Okay. All right.
14: Next on the show, you wonder why I feel this way. There's been a study that looks into the common size of models' bodies and how it hasn't kept up.
13: Balakay ZM. I like people.

0: It's Bella Kay on ZM, Fleach Vaughan and Hayley. The show thanks to Animates. 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
1: The findings of this study probably won't shock you. Very interesting study. It looked into, analysed, I think that's how you say it. The spelling of it's confusing. Analyzed 800,000 fashion images that came out, you know, from magazines and selling and
0: yes.
1: All that kind of stuff, advertising, that came out between 2000, I'd say the pits of advertising, to 2024.
0: Was 2000 heroin chic?
1: Heroin chic, thin. And literally designers said that the idea of having super thin models was that the closest thing to a coat hanger.
0: Jeez. Who said that?
1: It might have been Karl Lagerfeld or someone like that. It was absurd. So they've analysed, like, kind of from the height of thin advertising to 2024, analysing 800,000. So we've got a good spread here.
0: Mm.
1: And it said, and it found that obviously diversity has grown in the last 24 years, represented more on the extremes. The middle's still not super represented.
0: Yep.
1: A body like mine would not be a model. You got your plus size, but way more diversity. Non-white models between 2000 and 2024 went from 13% to 40%, my friend.
0: Yes.
1: And we're still going to get that up. But they're the best looking ones of us all.
0: Yeah.
1: You know what I mean?
0: I showed you some the other day.
1: You did.
0: Yeah, you agreed.
1: Oh. I wept a little bit.
2: You wept.
1: I wept.
2: You were brought to tears.
1: I was brought to tears by these beauties. And then plus size models, like, more represented. So it's not just your size 00 models in advertising. However, this has not translated to the actual models doing, like, fashion runways.
0: Right, so there's more hot brown models. And
1: hot brown models and maybe some hot curvy models and some Asian models and some whatnot.
0: They're all still skinny.
1: They're all skinny. And even the plus size models, so Ashley Graham would be maybe the most famous plus size model that is working.
0: Mm.
1: Or even the plus, I'm going to just do quotes so you can hear these
0: plus.
1: Quotes. Plus size models are thinner than the average size American woman.
0: Yeah.
1: So they're there to represent your curvy gals,
0: yeah.
1: And they're smaller than the majority.
0: There's nothing worse than buying something online and then you get it back and you're like, it doesn't look anything like it did on the website.
1: What the hell?
0: Yeah.
1: So high prestige brands, think your high-end brands, they're the most likely to use the thinnest models.
0: Yeah.
1: And the most white, basically.
0: Right.
1: So though, like, we as people are sizing up.
0: Yeah.
1: And that the average body in most countries is bigger. Is not a rake thin model.
0: Yeah.
1: The models are still thin.
0: Do you think with all the weight loss jabs, it's going to how it was in the 2000s?
1: Like, yeah, I guess so.
0: I don't know how they'd get their hands on it, but I'm sure it's not hard.
1: Oh, I know. It's terrible. I mean, you see, like, because every now and then you'll go to a shop and you'll see they've got, like, a different size body

0: mannequin or something. Still little. It's still real small. This is like, I saw a amazing Comedy Fest show on Friday night by Harriet Moore. She's a Dunedin comedian. I just didn't know what I was expecting. It's, what was it called? It was called Just Eat the Damn Sausage. And I came out thinking I was going to see this funny show, which it was, by the way. Yep. Very, very funny. But she came out, she's naked. She's in an apron, but she's completely naked.
1: Oh, wow.
0: And the show was about her leaving a relationship that was not serving her, that was, I'd say, very toxic, and how it kind of helped her find her voice and realise that the world, in particular the patriarchy, has been trying to keep her small and keep her silent. And I cried. I cried so much. I cried so much. It was all about how much time women waste on thinking about being smaller. And you're like, well, we really put on this earth to just think about being smaller. So just to button off this model study, eat the damn sausage.
2: I don't know if you came for the jokes or for the juicy ass.
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5: 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Good morning. State Highway 1 and 2 are flowing well. No delays on the Uber Motorway or Transmission Gully. Now, we do have roadworks. State Highway 59 just through Pukerua Bay and again at Paikikariki Link. You can expect delays. Wellington Airport Community Award nominations close the 31st of May. 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

0: Ariana Grande, Arms at M, Fletch Vaughan and Hayley, 22 minutes to 7.
1: I love this idea. Okay, say you are with someone and you've crossed the, let's go 2-year mark.
0: Okay.
1: And every year you celebrate your anniversary on whatever date you choose, whether your wedding anniversary or your first date anniversary, your bangiversary or whatever. Instead of on each anniversary, you both celebrating each other and both getting each other a gift and making it both about you, you split it up. Kind of like I had to do with my brother and our birthdays, because he's the 7th of October, I'm the 8th of October. Each alternate year, one of us got to choose where we went for dinner, and then one of us got to have a birthday party.
2: Oh, okay.
1: And then it switched like that. So let's say, Fletch, you and I have been together for 7 years. We've jumped over the 7-year itch, and we've made it through.
2: Congratulations to
1: you. Thank you so much.
0: Thank you.
1: It hasn't been easy.
0: No. She's quite a lot.
2: Is.
1: I'm a lot, and
0: she's
1: there's
0: a lot.
1: He's not sexually interested in me, but that's we get along so well.
3: Yeah.
1: So
3: just friends.
1: No, but financially being together works.
0: Yeah.
1: So we would say, like, this year's your year and next year's my year. So this year being your year, I would buy you a present. I would celebrate you almost like a birthday.
0: You're the organizer.
1: I'm the organizer.
0: Okay.
1: I'm choosing dinner. I'm paying for dinner and I get you a gift.
0: Mm.
1: And we can celebrate us, but I'm not getting a gift.
0: But wait, this sounds like a trap. This is what they do, right?
1: No.
0: She's got me a gift. I'm getting her one next year, but she still says,

0: you didn't get anything.
1: And I sit there at dinner like, just a small gesture would have been nice. And then the next year would be this difference. So then you would organise our date and you would buy me a gift and shower me with love. I think it's great.
0: But I would have to get you a gift each time?
1: No. No, well, I mean, maybe you could do it where, like, you like year on year off, one of you gets a big gift and one of you gets a small gesture. Like
0: feel,
1: a $50.
0: I feel like you're going to compare.
1: There's a $50 little.
0: Next year's gift or dinner to this year's dinner and gift.
1: Oh, it's a competition for sure.
2: Oh, that's not healthy.
1: Because then I would, I come out and be like, I literally took you to like one of the best restaurants in New Zealand and I got you a watch and a massage and you took me to, no offense, but like Denny's.
0: You love the skillets.
2: The skillets, though.
1: I love you the love skillets. The but like, we go to Denny's every like month. It didn't feel that special. And you got me like a neck scarf that I'm pretty sure I've seen your mum wear before. So I'm like suspicious it's hers. Yeah. But it's good if you're like slogging it out with, in, you know, through life with someone. Can't be fine.
0: Slogging.
1: Is that what they call it?
0: Romantic thing you've ever said. Sport.
2: Yeah, slogging. Yeah. Slogging, you, slogging away at life.
1: If you're slogging away at life with someone in your life, I suppose I'll die with you. This is a great idea.
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5: 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Good morning, the Uber Motorway. You're going to hit a heavy patch there from Bowen Street. State Highway 1 is flowing well. State Highway 2 moderate through Upper Hutt, again between Kennedy Good and Melling Link. Flowing well from Pitsorni. No delays on Transmission Gully. 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
3: Quarter to seven, the top six next.
4: The top six things to look forward to in the upcoming Misery Festival.
3: Oh, no.
0: Oh, there it is.
3: And this is because the New Zealand Comedy Festival has finished, so now it's just misery.
0: Yeah, well, you know, it's just like we laughed too much, we had too much joy. So we should just have a misery festival.
3: Yeah.
0: 3 weeks of misery.
3: Mm. Do you want to tell everybody again?
0: I just got a message saying look out the window, and it was my producer, Reese Mathewson. Comedy Fest, People's Choice, most tickets sold, Hayley Sproul. Thank you. And I want to, can I hit a big suck at Ursula? Because it just feels like that would be appropriate.
5: Oh, okay. I would have done if she was participating, but
3: she wasn't participating.
0: Suck at Ursula.
5: Weird thing shot it. Do you want to tell some other international comedians to suck
0: it? Hey, Mel Bracewell, suck it. Yeah.
3: Just felt unnecessary.
5: So it's not a competition.
0: Hey, Felicity Ward. Sucker.
5: I'm just saying, a rising tide lifts all
0: boats. Oh, David Correos, by the way, won the Fred Award for best show last night.
3: Yeah, he's so funny, eh?
0: Yeah, but suck it, David. Because it may be a better show than mine, but more people came. Do you know what I mean? Right, yeah. And what's the real marker of success?
3: Why are you doing this?
0: Hey, David Correos, who's probably still partying now. Suck it.
3: Yeah, well, with the New Zealand Comedy Festival over and obviously all the comedians remaining very humble.
0: Yeah, suck it to all of them.
3: All that's left is misery.
5: And why not have a festival? The top six aspects of it next.
3: Zara Larsson, ZM.

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1: From the unmoderated comment section, this is the top six.
0: Well, last night the New Zealand Comedy Festival wrapped up. Somebody got people's choice for the most sold tickets?
2: Don't know.
3: Rigged.
0: Don't know, hey.
3: Rigged.
2: It wasn't anyone
3: rigged.
2: Else.
3: Rigged.
2: Rigged. Rigged. Well, genuinely, rigged. Thank you, because so many ZM listeners came. That's all you. That's all you, baby.
0: So, that's done. That's dusted. Chuckle's done.
2: Chuckle's
0: Serotonin
2: done.
0: Plunging.
4: It's misery for another year, I guess.
0: Yeah, so top six things to look forward to in the upcoming Misery Festival.
4: Lovely.
0: AKA life. number six on the list, the news.
4: Oh.
0: Miserable.
2: Yeah.
0: At this Misery Festival, they're just going to be doing live reads of actual headlines.
4: Now, let me just check my New York Times, you know, because I subscribe.
0: Well done.
2: Is it comedians?
0: And he doesn't even play the games.
4: I don't even play the games. US and Iran agree to, in principle, to reopen the Strait of Hormuz.
0: Yeah.
4: So that's looking positive.
0: Yeah, I don't know if you can trust the guy who put up an AI-generated video of him throwing Stephen Colbert in the bin.
4: I know.
0: On the weekend.
4: I know.
0: I don't know. Number five on the list of the top six things to look forward to at the Misery Festival, the line for the bar.
2: Oh,
0: it's so long and slow moving. The people working there, they might be learning as they go.
2: Because you almost turn up to a show at the Misery Festival thinking, maybe it won't be as miserable.
0: I'm going to need a drink.
2: I'm going to need a drink, though, and then the wait for the drink makes you miserable.
0: It really kicks it off as a
4: Misery
0: Festival.
4: I feel like a lot of these places, we could just have vending machines, right?
2: So or just a pre-booked drink in your seat waiting for you.
0: Sure, that'd be
2: there it
0: tops
2: is.
0: Idea.
4: Drones and robots.
0: Oh, now we're talking. Number four on the list of the top six things to look forward to in the Misery Festival, the seats. None of them are right for your back. You're going to be uncomfortable.
2: Are they uncomfortable, are they?
0: Uncomfortable for the whole show.
2: What about like movie recline seats?
0: There's not going to be any of those at the Misery Festival.
2: Okay.
4: No, it's misery.
0: It's misery.
2: It's misery. Mm.
0: And the seat in front's just a bit too close.
2: Oh, yeah, crammed
0: just
2: and miserable.
0: Just the knees, so you're going to be in a weird angle. The back's going to be in pain at the end of it. Number three on the list of the top six things to look forward to at the Misery Festival, parking.
2: Oh,
0: it sucks. You're probably going to come back to a scrape.
4: Yeah.
0: Yeah, super expensive, super tight.
2: You should probably just Uber.
4: That's expensive.
2: That's

0: expensive, isn't it?
1: It's Surge.
0: I don't know why we're going.
1: The venue's just Surge.
0: Do we have to go?
1: You're, maybe you don't want to, because number two on the list of the top six things to look forward to in the Misery Festival, ladies, I'm sorry, but the bathrooms. Very slow moving, and you can see the male toilets have zero queue. Guys are just in and out, in and out, in and out. You're like,
0: I will say, line. We went to Eddie Izzard, and I remember saying to Fletch, like, we needed to pee, and I was like, I know a hack, and there was this one bar on a little tucked corner, a little level, no one in the women's. It was brilliant.
1: It's good to know.
0: Or otherwise do what I do.
1: Just use the men's?
0: Use the men's.
2: Yeah.
1: Absolutely.
0: I'm not using them.
1: We welcome you. And number one of the top six things to look forward to at the Misery Festival are the awards to end the festival, of course, the Eels.
0: Oh.
1: The Eels. For the most miserable. Prick. And even winning the award, still miserable.
0: Still hurts.
1: Still miserable. That's today's top six.
3: Brian Clint. I said to the producers, I said, do you guys want to come see some comedy? 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We all met up.
4: This is the first I'm hearing about the group Hang that I was not invited to.
3: Mate, you don't like to see us on weekends. We've been told this.
4: No, I still want to be invited.
3: But we still have to invite
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8: 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Good morning, a moderate to heavy run in State Highway 2, Upper Hutt through to Silverstream. You're going to hit traffic from Kennedy Good through to Melling Link, building from Petone through to the interchange, State Highway 1. We've got a bit of traffic there, Granada North through to Johnsonville. It is heavy on the urban motorway from Hill Street. 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
2: Partly cloudy for Wellington. We've got northerly winds, 15 the high, 11 is the overnight low. Tomorrow fine, but becoming cloudy in the afternoon, and 16.
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2: That's Maria. Good morning in this update. The manslaughter trial of an Auckland family kicks off today after a body wrapped in plastic was found in Gulf Harbour. A fisherman made the grim discovery in March 2024. The victim was identified as Chinese woman Shu Lai Wang. Donald Trump's reinforcing the importance of security after a deadly shooting at the White House. He says this is why construction of his ballroom is essential, claiming it'll be the most safe and secure space in Washington. With greyhound racing on the way out here, the industry is quietly lining up a charter flight to move 70 dogs to Australia to continue breeding and racing them. A leaked Facebook post urged trainers to keep it confidential. And leaked audio from a Labor Party conference has revealed candidates are being coached to dodge difficult questions and pivot to safer talking points. Asked, would you rather fight 100 duck-sized horses or one horse-sized duck? MP Barbara Edmonds got top marks by deflecting to Finance Minister Nicola Willis.
3: But every week I have to stand up in the House and ask a duck-faced horse, is that I get that right? questions every single week.
2: And that's news. 20% of kids are experiencing food insecurity. 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
4: Thank you, Bryn. Fleach, Vaughn and Hayley, it's 2 minutes past seven. Bryn will be back in at eight for Deal or Reveal. It's the Olivia Dean edition. All of the suitcases, the briefcases, have been restocked. Cash in all of them.
5: Cashed out.
4: Except one. One has a double pass to Olivia Dean. This is sold out. And if you're outside of Auckland, flights and accommodation if you need them.
6: How good.
4: So that's money can't buy stuff.
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4: 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Coming up on the show,
6: Shannon's unpredictable history is back. 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
6: Yeah.
4: After the trash reality show she watches all day.
5: Yeah.
4: It's a real balance. It's fascinating stuff.
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1: So if you are a Spotify Premium subscriber and you're over the age of 18, and this is just starting in the United States, but then other markets will follow, then you will be able to enjoy the benefits of Spotify Reserve, which was announced over the weekend. Spotify Reserve basically goes in and identifies your top artists, you know, at the end you're like, hey, Hayley. Well, they don't say Hayley.
0: Mm-hmm.
1: Hey, you're one of our top 1% fans, blah, blah, blah, blah. So if you're one of those, a dedicated fan to a particular band, they will hold up to 2 tickets for you to a concert that they're doing.
0: Okay, that's pretty cool.
1: So but before tickets go on sale to general public, no codes, no queues, they're just like, you listen to Harry Styles.
0: Yep.
1: Top 1%. And so for his upcoming tour in your town, we're holding 2 tickets. You got to buy them. You don't get them
0: free.
1: But they hold them for you.
0: So even if you're a mega fan, but you're not in that 1%, you'll miss out.
1: I don't know what the top is. It says dedicated fans, like the most dedicated fans. But usually it's your top when you're within the top.
0: How are they going to do that?
1: They
2: just bookmarking that many?
1: Yeah.
0: That's crazy. Then,
1: eligible fans get a full day to buy the seats that are reserved for them, and Spotify won't add any platform fees. Offers will be for shows in the fans' local area. Fans get an email and an in-app notification when they have a reservation.
0: So it's only in America and for only certain bands at this stage.
1: They'd have to opt in.
0: Only going to be artists that aren't, say, with Live Nation? Because you know how
1: Live Nation's a launch partner with them.
0: Oh, they are.
1: Under a multi-year agreement. So I don't know if it's just going to be that and then other bands can opt in, or if it's just like a Live Nation.
0: That's pretty cool.
1: Spotify collab. It is cool. But I'm just like, surely that's just going to be thousands and thousands and thousands of tickets.
0: And also they're excluding sleep listens. You know, people that just leave a... I don't know. I guess they just know you're asleep.
1: Sometimes they do know. They can exclude sleep listens because I have so many sleep listens. Oh, I don't want to go to the Tibetan Bowls concert. Do you know what I mean? I'm not paying money to go there.
0: You're not going to the white.
2: Are you sure you don't want to?
0: There's White Noise finally announced a show at Spark Arena, and you're top 1%.
2: To me, it'd be Brown Noise headlining. White Noise might be the opening act.
0: Yeah.
1: And Green Noise does like a pop-up performance in the middle of Brown
2: Special
1: Noise.
2: Guests.
1: Yeah. And then Tibetan Bowls to finish. It's great because that's the thing. When you are a genuine, dedicated fan to a band...
0: And you miss out,
1: it's so gutting. So if it works, maybe like more producers like Live Nation and more bands would get on board.
0: Yep.
1: And then they'll try it in the UK and then probably Australia. And then, you know, like most things.
0: Fingers crossed
1: for New Zealand in, 8 to 10 years time.
0: Your chance to win cash is coming up with Deal or Reveal and those Olivia Dean tickets as well in one of those briefcases. 8 o'clock, your chance to win. Next on the show, though.
2: Shannon's Unpredictable History.
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0: Chaperone on ZM. Fletch, Vaughn and Hayley, our live Genuine Friends Tour is coming October. We'll be playing Wellington, Hamilton and Christchurch. Still tickets available, some in Wellington and also in Christchurch at the Town Hall. New bigger venue, Hamilton completely sold out. 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
1: Our beloved producer Shannon can't cook a chicken breast, can't cook a stew, lives in Meth Manor, but loves history.
2: Loves a bit of history.
1: Loves a bit of deep, deep history. Now, producer Shannon, you told us the story of a Spanish king.
2: Yeah.
1: The ugly one with the funny jawline.
2: Yeah.
3: Yes, Ferdinand, he had a very misfigured genital.
2: His reverse traffic cone penis.
1: Yeah. Yeah.
2: That's right.
1: It flared at the tip.
2: Yes.
1: And you just told us because you thought that it would tickle us, and which it did.
2: And
1: it just
2: did.
1: Tickles all around. And then we thought, we actually like hearing history from producer Shannon. Because sometimes when she does her hacks, people text in and go, is there something wrong with her?
3: Yeah,
2: is there something wrong with her?
3: You really sound me to be a catch. I can cook a chicken breast. It's just dry.
1: It's dry.
3: Yeah. Okay.
1: But it's not raw.
3: It's not
1: therefore
3: raw.
1: It's cooked.
3: Yeah.
0: Can we have the Bridgerton music? I like that better.
1: No,
0: we're
1: going back
0: music.
1: To Vikings time. Bridgerton, it doesn't match.

0: Weren't great. Right,
1: a breeze over no. A few details.
0: Just leave breeze over.
2: No allies, that's for sure.
0: No.
1: And I will say, this is a little bit of a grim story, but it's a real story. It's history.
2: Okay.
1: So, Sigurd was...
0: The way she said it was like it wasn't history.
1: No, it's real. So he kind of was quite a bully. He notoriously bullied a lot of the other chiefs.
0: We won't stand for it on the show.
1: No, and he was particularly...
0: Unless it's to Vaughn.
3: Not like Hagard, not like Harald. Harald Bluetooth Gormson.
0: Who's Harald Bluetooth Gormson?
3: That's whose Bluetooth is named after.
2: How'd they have Bluetooth in the 800s?
0: What did they
3: connect? He had blue teeth.
0: What were they connecting?
3: He united warring tribes.
0: Oh.
3: So he like connected the people. Anyway, that's a story for another day.
0: Wow. Right. Couple of history buffs.
1: Wow, it's actually funny you bring up teeth. Because Sigurd, one of his biggest enemies was a guy named Mael. And he notoriously bullied him because Mael had really bad buck teeth. They poked,
0: more bad teeth.
1: Yeah. They poked so far out of his face that they kind of were
0: he needs to get on the Lumino dental plan.
3: He could eat an apple through a tennis racket.
1: He could. Yeah,
3: I literally heard someone say that to someone with buck teeth once. Mate, you could eat apples through a tennis racket with those things. And I was like, just like, that's one of the funniest things I've ever heard, but I can't lie.
1: Yeah, well, Mael, imagine him like that. Now, Sigurd said, let's have a battle. It's a 40-man battle. You bring 40 of your best men, I'll bring 40 of mine. Mael said, sweet, bought 40 of his men.
0: Sweet, Sigurd, 80 men. No,
3: hot.
0: 80,
3: yeah, now 80, we're 80 Norwegian buff Viking men.
1: Hot. Sigurd. As I said, bit of a POS. Mm. He bought about 80. That's not fair.
0: The deal was 40.
1: The deal
2: God,
1: was 40.
2: I hate when more men turn up.
0: Oh my God, and that's me too.
1: So this battle happens, and obviously Sigurd won. He, you know, he dominated him with all these men. So that was just like not great. And because it was the Viking era, to triumphantly celebrate, Sigurd beheaded Mael.
0: Classic.
1: Chopped his head off. Now, the reason I bring this up is because as he was parading him around, going, I won the battle, even though it wasn't a fair battle, he put the head of Mael on his saddle of his horse and starts trotting around. But you remember those famous buck teeth he had?
0: Oh.
1: The buck teeth went into Sigurd's leg.
0: Oh.
1: And killed him from infection.
0: Wait.
1: He is one of the only people to lose a war after the other guy died.
3: Posthumously killed by the man you beheaded.
1: Posthumously killed.
0: Wait, how sharp were these fangs?
2: No, that they would have been more manky.
1: It was more the infection that killed him. And so they do
0: say... So he's trotting around with a head like that.
1: He's like, I'm a better man than everyone. I won a battle that wasn't a fair battle. And then,
3: and just the teeth, just and they might have been, what might have just rubbed, you know, because sometimes
2: I would have put an apple in there just for safety, just an apple plug,
0: sort of a cork,
3: maybe
0: cork.
3: A pool noodle on each one,
0: just to soften it, just to soften buffer. It.
1: Yeah. There's a real debate about how long it took him to die, but all the doctors at the time agreed that he died because of the teeth of
0: Mael.
2: Wow, because he got a wound and it was infected. Yuck!
1: That's the ultimate karma.
2: Yeah.
1: Died posthumously from
0: a great
1: enemy.
0: Story.
3: And he relentlessly mocked this guy because of the buck teeth, and it was the buck teeth that took him down.
0: Yeah.
2: It's a brilliant story of karma, isn't it?
3: It is.
0: Yeah, wow.
1: That was unpredictable history.
3: I liked it.
2: That was unpredictable history. That was good really stuff. Good. Really good episode from you, Shannon.
0: That's really good.
3: So much better than your hacks.
0: The hacks are just
2: like that was a
0: terrible.
2: 5-star history story, wasn't it?
0: Yeah. Someone feels a bit sick. They say, God, the Weet-Bix were a bit hard to get down this morning. Thanks for that.
1: Sorry,
3: You don't need teeth to eat those, famously.
2: No.
0: You can get them up enough.
3: Yeah.
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5: 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It is heavy on the urban motorway from Hill Street, State Highway 1, slow Granada North through to Johnsonville. State Highway 2, moderate Upper Hutt, again through Silverstream. You're going to hit heavy traffic there from Kennedy Good through to Melling Link. 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
1: Right now, though, give us a call 0800ZM or a text 9696. 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
0: They just didn't leave and now you're together and it's been ages.
1: Yeah, or maybe it was just like a week-long fling. So I read this beautiful story online about a woman who went through a tumultuous divorce. She lives in the UK and decided that post-separation, she was going to go out and have a little bit of an eat, pray, love. One destination was Australia. She wanted to spend 12 months in Australia.
0: Okay.
1: I would have gone to France. Anyway, Australia from the UK. She goes to Australia and she's having a lovely time, but she's moving around all the time. And she's just got the apps open for a bit of cuddles.
0: Yeah.
1: You know, cuddles.
2: Yeah.
1: She meets Seth.
2: Still gone all the way to Australia for not getting a bloody cuddle.
1: Do you know what I mean? With a bloody lovely bit of FIFO, bloody something or other with a tan and some veneers.
2: Yeah.
1: So she meets up with Seth on Bumble. They go on a little date and immediately they're just like, this is lovely. We're having so much fun. I don't want the date to end. And he's like, well, do you want to come back to my place? And I'll just cook you dinner. And she was like, oh my God, he's a stranger. Followed her gut and was like, I feel really good with you. Went home for dinner, stayed the night. They didn't even connect physically.
0: Yep.
1: Just stayed the night having a
3: oh
1: nice day.
3: My.
1: 7 days later, she left his house because she had to go to the Gold Coast. So she just had this little week.
0: Well, she's had a holiday fling, and it's different on holidays.
1: It's different on holidays, but they like live together every single day. Like they hung out. She hung out with their dog. They were doing washing together, cooking meals, just having this kind of like almost fake romance. And then she was like, "And I'm leaving at the end of the week." And in the morning, he had to go to work, and he just gave her a kiss, and she was like, "Thank you so much. How nice is that?" This one date, they never left each other. So they just stayed together
0: for
1: that
0: a whole
1: week.
2: Where are they at now?
1: So she went to the Gold Coast, gave him an open, like,
0: invitation.
1: Invite, yeah. Like, enjoy me anywhere along the way if you want. And he never did, but they still kind of like keep in touch.
2: I kind of
1: wanted a happy ending, but there wasn't one. Other than the fact that she was like, he healed a part of me, you know, and kind of put me back out there. I feel really good.
3: Oh, that's nice.
1: And I just like that maybe your, like, first date turned into a multi-day thing that's turned into you've literally never left each other.
0: Yeah, now you're married.
1: Yeah. When you're just together. Like, wake up in the morning and it's like, I should leave, but actually maybe we'll do lunch and then we'll do this and then we'll hang out tonight and then we'll stay the
3: Somebody
1: night
3: Somebody said, you're basically describing every lesbian relationship.
1: Yeah,
3: true. Someone messaged that in.
1: Well, lesbians welcome.
3: We may have overrepresentation of our lesbian listeners in this line of
1: And
3: topic.
1: We're never disappointed about that.
0: Yeah, because normally they're moving in after a week.
1: A week or so.
0: Fast. 10 days.
3: They move in fast, they move out fast.
1: Yeah.
0: Okay, well, 0800ZM. We'd love to know if you've got a similar story. You can text in as well, 9696.
1: Maybe it was a first date. Maybe it was a one-night stand.
0: Yeah.
1: When did a first date turn into a multi-day occasion?
0: Ella Langley, choosing Texas. ZM.

0: Langley, choosing Texas on ZM. Fleach, Vaughan and Hayley. Animate's King's Birthday Sale is on our shop in store or online today. It's King's birthday this coming weekend, so we've got a short week ahead.
1: That is literally the most happy news I've heard all day.
0: Yeah.
1: I didn't know. I just had no idea.
0: That there was a long weekend coming.
1: No.
2: Yeah. It's great news.
0: Yeah. No. A week today, Monday.
1: Well, we've got a mid-year break, and so I've just been thinking about that. We've got a little break, and then a short week next week. That feels like a break. Good stuff. Now, right now, speaking of holidays, there was a woman who was on, well, kind of a eat, pray, love, find yourself post-divorce hot trip in Australia, went on a little hookup date with a guy and ended up spending 7 days with him. Beautiful 7 days. I want to know when a one-night stand or a first date turned into a multi-day occasion.
0: Katie, what happened?
3: Katie.
4: I met my now husband way back in 2005.
0: Okay.
4: Out of study abroad, and we just stayed in contact. And then when I went back to the States, invited him over to visit, and that was technically our first date, and he ended up staying and living with me for 6 weeks.
0: Wow. And then
4: basically did long-distance relationship for a year and a half and then got married.
0: Why? And now he lives here in New Zealand.
4: Well, I live here in New Zealand. Yeah.
0: Oh, yeah.
4: So I came over here on a study abroad, and we met, and then when I went home, invited him to visit.
0: Your accent
2: wavers in and out of like a real Kiwi accent to like little bits of American in it.
1: Yeah.
2: It's a very interesting accent.
4: I've been here long enough now.
0: Yeah.
1: Oh my God, that's quite Kiwi.
0: That's why I assumed it was him that had the accent. Amazing.
1: Wow.
0: And so you just never left, and it turned into 6 weeks, and yeah, now you're together.
1: That was it.
4: Yeah. Yep.
0: Okay, and you kind of stuck.
4: It's a very long first date.
0: Yeah, kind of stuck here now. You don't regret it?
4: No, not at all.
1: I mean, yeah.
2: Who would?
1: It's way better here.
0: Yeah, totally.
1: Way better here.
0: Katie, thank you. Anonymous, what happened?
5: Good morning.
0: Good morning.
5: Hi. Well, I was very good friends with my now husband's mother. She was 91, and she worked out that we'd be a perfect match long before we met.
0: Okay.
5: Many months before we met.
0: Mm-hmm.
5: And she match made us and just said, hey, why don't you pop next door and say thank you to that girl? And that was it. We had a date. No, he left his wife on the Tuesday. We had a date on the Thursday. We're inseparable from then. Juggling children and work and a 91-year-old. And now we've been married a year.
0: Wait, so he
2: left his wife on a Tuesday. When did he meet you?
1: Left his wife on Tuesday.
5: Oh, no. Well, I'd been friends with his mother for many, many months, obviously.
0: Yes.
5: So it was not very long beforehand.
2: Oh, okay, right.
0: Right. Okay.
5: Yeah, it takes a while.
0: He was going to leave the wife anyway? He was done
5: yes,
0: with
5: it? Exactly.
0: Okay, right. Okay.
2: Gotcha.
1: Yeah, gotcha. Left her on a Tuesday. It took you for a drink on Thursday. Yeah. And now you've been married a year.
5: Yes. So
0: amazing.
5: She was right. That now 95-year-old, it was really, really clever.
2: Wow.
1: When you know, you know.
0: Anonymous, what a great story. Thank you. Some messages in.
2: Our first date turned into 7 days and 7 dates in a row, and now we're married and been together nearly 11 years.
1: Oh, wow.
2: There was a weird cat funeral within the first month, too.
0: Oh, that was probably trauma bonding.
1: Yeah,
0: that's
1: trauma bonding.
0: What kept you together.
2: A booty call date 16 years ago turned into 3 kids and a marriage and a mortgage.
0: Yeah, booty you're in call. Deep now. You're in
2: yeah.
0: deep now.
1: Sometimes I've just got such a nice face.
2: A Thursday movie date ended up spending the entire weekend together and then never leaving each other's side, swapping between houses. 6 years later, we own our own house and have a wee family.
1: Oh,
0: okay, that's cute.
1: Love is alive.
2: Took a girl home on a one-night stand and she didn't leave. 24 years later, 2 kids' house and all the bullshit. It's probably time to call it.
1: Probably time to call it all the bullshit. Oh, yeah, well, that's love.
2: That's the love. Best friend took a barman home to her apartment after a night out. He never left. They're still together and married something like 20 years now.
1: Oh, wow. Beautiful.
0: And he'd be on the cocktail duties.
1: Oh, my God, yeah.
2: I had rebound sex with my niece's fiancé's brother.
1: Hang on, do a tree.
0: With my niece's fiancé's brother. Okay. Yeah.
2: There.
0: That's allowed?
2: Absolutely allowed. He's 10 years younger than me.
1: That's allowed.
2: He moved in. We because we were spending so much time together, moved in 2 months later, and 6 years later, we're engaged.
1: Oh, that's cute. Your niece's fiance's brother.
2: Kind of thing.
0: When you know, you know.
1: When you know, you know.
2: I invited a guy around to hang out one night. He didn't leave, and now we've been married for 12 years.
1: Jeez. Yeah. Hang out one night?
2: Yeah.
1: Always the best of intentions, isn't it?
2: My one-night stand has lasted 27 years. Met one night, met a one-night stand at the clubs, just got stuck together, never left each other's side. 8 years later, we're married. Been married for 5 years, 2 kids. Yeah.
0: God, amazing.
1: This is cute.
2: So somebody said, just to confirm, the niece's brother-in-law is now her uncle.
1: Hang on, what?
0: I don't know.
1: I got lost in the first tree. Now we're in another tree.
2: Yeah. We're in another tree altogether, more of a bush, sort of a creeping vine
0: intertwined
2: situation.
0: Intertwined branches there. Maybe don't do one of those ancestry.com tests.
2: No, because it's not
1: crossover?
2: Blood. No, it's not blood.
0: It's not
2: but
0: blood.
2: It's just saying.
1: Yeah,
2: but
1: there's just contracts and connections everywhere.
2: The niece is married to the brother, but now her uncle, is married to the uncle.
0: We don't want that getting out.
2: Nah. Yeah. Even when you've got the explainer and someone's like, no blood. It still feels a bit, doesn't it?
1: It's dangerous out there.
2: I had a friend with benefits who I finally said, you can stay one night, and then that night just turned into the next night, the next night, the next night, and the next night. We've been together for 4 years, living together for three, getting married in August.
1: August.
0: Cute.
1: Interesting date to
2: an
1: get
2: August
1: married.
2: August marriage, yeah. Sort of a winter.
1: Cold.
2: They might be going for a sort of a winter wonderland thing.
1: Maybe a long sleeve.
2: Yeah. Or just a muddy Auckland theme.
1: Yeah, wet Auckland.
0: Gumboots.
2: Foggy. A gumboot wedding. Theme.
0: Yeah,
2: it'll be a gumboot wedding, no doubt.
1: Club Kong. Do you guys remember Club Kong? Met a Club Kong in the day. One night stand. Now we've been together 10 years.

0: is.
1: Wow.
0: Someone said, as a single woman who is really over the apps, can we agree to just bringing back hooking up at the bar? Sounds like it works.
2: Oh, it's a classic.
0: It's a classic.
1: It's a classic, but it's very loud.
0: Yeah, it's very loud.
3: Dude, it's so loud.
0: And you always need to let your friends know where you are.
1: And expensive.
0: Yeah.
1: Yeah.
0: Yeah.
1: So expensive.
0: Oh, love is alive, guys. Brian
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8: Yeah, for the long weekend snack stops with Foursquare. Now the Urban Motorway, you're going to hit heavy traffic there pretty much from Hill Street, State Highway 1, moderate to heavy, Granada North through to Johnsonville, State Highway 2, moderate through Upper Hutt and Silverstream. You're going to hit heavy traffic from Kennedy Good through to Petone, then moderate through to the interchange. Here for everything you need to keep your long weekend running smoothly at Foursquare.
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1: Quarter to eight, Deal or Reveal is coming up. It's the Olivia Dean edition as well. And there are thousands of dollars in our briefcases, but there is also a double pass to the sold out Olivia Dean show. And if you're outside of Auckland and you need it, flights and accommodation.
5: Mmm!
1: Which, I mean, you can't put a price on that, can you? Because this concert's sold out and everybody wants tickets.
0: Oh, my God. So, side note, Pax Asadi has two daughters whose number one artist, Pax Asadi comedian,

0: Number one artist, Olivia Dean. He messages me the other day. He was like, does ZM have anything to do with Olivia Dean? I was like, well, you know, like,
1: well, yeah,
0: we
1: do,
0: did.
1: But dude, you're a year too late.
0: Yeah, yeah. And I was like, are you genuinely messaging to see if I can hook you up with tickets? He was like, yeah. I was like, you are hilariously late. That thing is so sold out, it's hotter than gold. So no. The only ticket, you need to play the wall.
1: Well, tell him to call through. Deal or reveal.
0: He can't, he's a friend of mine.
1: That's, oh yeah, T's and C's.
0: T's and C's, mate.
1: It'll look rigged, won't it?
0: It'll look rigged. We can't be having it.
1: Next on the show.
0: I'm always nervous when I go to a party that I'm going to forget people's names and not remember them.
1: Yeah.
0: My, how the tables turned yesterday.
2: Oh, wow.
0: Humbled.
1: Wow.
0: Humbled.
1: You're telling me someone forgot who you were?
0: Forgot, not who I was, that I existed.
1: What?
0: So good.
1: Tame Impala, ZM.

0: On ZM, Fletch Vaughan and Hayley, it's 11 minutes away from 8.
1: I went to my dear friend's one-year-old's birthday party yesterday. I had a really varied weekend. Partied on Friday and it ended with a one-year-old's birthday party on Sunday.
0: Wow, how life changes.
1: I know. It was so funny seeing everyone there with their young kids and then being like, do you have kids? And me being like, no. And then being like, that's awesome, man. That sounds awesome. hey, Arlo, get over here. It was, oh my gosh. Yeah. It was a lot. But I always get really nervous going to parties where I'm going to be familiar with people, but maybe not remember their names or the names of their partners, or you know what I mean? Like, yeah. Obviously, my key friends.
2: Oh, I'm shocking. If I see people out of the context of which I know them, like at your comedy show, I saw one of Indy's friends' parents. I didn't recognize them like, because I was like, I only see you when I'm dropping a kid off.
1: Yeah, you're
2: the person that stands at the door. What are you doing here?
1: And you're going to panic like someone's standing there waiting to be.

0: introduced and you're like, I couldn't find it. I can't find it.
1: Yeah.
0: Well, I did bring someone to this one-year-old's birthday party. And I did that thing when I was like, if I don't introduce you, then you just introduce yourself.
2: Yes.
0: So don't put me in that position, man.
2: Yeah.
1: Yeah.
0: If I don't introduce you, introduce yourself and I'll just do that. And then I walked in there and there were lots of drama school people there, lots of Toi Whakaari people. And man, it was so funny. I don't mind, but I was like, not forgetting someone's name is one thing. Forgetting a human existed is another.
2: Because I always remember a face, terrible with names, but yeah. If I see a face, I could have seen them once before. And I'd be like, I remember that person from somewhere.
0: Yeah, yeah, yeah. And you're saying, I think we've met before, or I know you from somewhere, something like that. So there were some drama school people there and from different years, a couple of years above me, and I was saying hi to everyone. I don't know them all very well. Hi, hi, hi, hi. And there was one girl who I haven't seen a lot since drama school, but she was there while I was there. And I was like, hey, how are you? Insert name here because I won't embarrass her.
2: Yeah.
0: Hey, how are you? And I gave her friend a hug and I gave her a hug and she was like, just feel her pulling back, being like, I'm good, thank you. And I was like,
2: wait, there was an acting type that didn't automatically want to be all over the other person?
0: Yeah, yeah, yeah, yeah. Well, that was the first thing. And then the my other friend who, you know, knew both of us was like, you remember Hayley? She was at drama school the same time as us. And she was like, oh, what year? And I was 2 years below you. Oh, whose class was that? I was like, I was with, you know, Chris Parker and Leon Wadham and all this. I have just no memory of you at all.
2: Ouch.
0: It wasn't that she didn't know my name, which is so fine.
2: She won the People's Choice Award.
0: Yeah, God.
2: And the Comedy Festival at the weekend, and she won't remember that over the fact that someone couldn't remember who she was.
0: Yeah, I know.
2: Humbled, humbled.
0: Yeah, really humbled. I never mind when people forget your name. It happens all the time, and I'm so bad at it. But she had no memory of my existence, and then I had to stand there as the other friend was like, oh, she did, you know, they were in this play, or they did this show, or they did this. She's like, no. I remember your whole class, but you weren't in it. I was like, I just was, you know,
2: wow.
0: I just really was.
2: So she completely forgot you existed.
0: Yeah, yeah, yeah. It was quite funny.
2: Was she doing it on purpose? Sounds like she's
0: No, she was genuine. She was bamboozled about this human being existing.
2: Right.
0: I even said, you know, I dated this person and this, that. Nah, don't have you.
2: Wow.
0: Wow. That's great.
2: Humbling.
0: I vanished from existence of someone that I've, you know, spent... Quite a bit of time with.
2: Imagine if you had been anxious about something you'd said to this person 10 years ago.
0: Erased.
2: And you know, you spent all this time occasionally worrying about something you said.
0: Yeah, oh my God, that time I saw her and I offended her.
2: Yeah, and they don't even remember you exist.
0: Yeah, yeah, yeah. They've trauma blocked me out because what I said was so horrible. No, it was great. It was quite nice. It actually relieved a lot of tension in terms of me.
2: Would we know who this person is?
0: No.
2: Oh, okay.
0: Nah. No, I don't think so.
2: No, okay. I was just thinking because if they went to the acting school and they were a well-established
0: actor. I don't think that you'd know anything.
2: Okay,
0: but,
2: okay.
0: Well, that's fine. But you might, you know, you may have seen her work, but for me, she just, I didn't even exist. I was never born. Never born.
2: Deal or Reveal is coming up. Cash up for grabs and those Olivia Dean tickets. The Activator minutes away. Justin Bieber, ZM.

0: Justin Bieber on ZM, Fletch Vaughan and Hayley. It's 4 minutes away from 8. Bryn the Banker is in.
1: Good morning.
0: Now, ahead of Deal or Reveal, the Olivia Dean edition, we thought we'd just catch up with you before we play the activator, just so the listeners know what is in these briefcases. Bree and Clint, the first case opened on Friday afternoon was $300.
2: That's case number 7.
0: Did they take the deal or?
1: Absolutely not. No one is taking my deal at the moment. Mm. So, and I offered $400.
0: You offered, they turned it down.
1: Turned down my deal.
2: Now, it's always curiosity.
3: Everybody wants those tickets.
2: Yeah, everyone wants the tickets. Yeah, they but do. Also, I just always like, what if it's like.
0: But how much value are you putting on the tickets? Because you can't buy these tickets.
2: So it's priceless.
0: So inside, we've got 19 cases left, Bryn. What is the top dollar amount and what is the lowest dollar amount for Deal or Reveal?
1: Okay, so $3,000 is the most in one of those cases.
0: And so in one case is $3,000, in another case is Olivia Dean tickets.
1: That's right.
0: And if you need them, flights and accommodation.
1: Yeah.
0: Okay.
1: Yeah.
2: Okay, what's the lowest then of the top $3,000?
1: Still a good amount, in my opinion. $3.
0: So between $3,000 or $3,000.
2: Mm. What can you buy for $3 in New Zealand?
0: Bag of lollies?
1: Well, yeah.
0: Not many. Nah, not really.
2: A single small bread roll?
1: Oh, fantastic. Yeah. So
2: maybe a can? Just a can of something?
0: Yeah, okay.
1: A can of lentils or something.
2: One or two single fruit?
1: Yeah, so it can go a long way.
2: You could get a round Anko 2-litre food container.
0: Okay.
2: Or basic plastic coat hanger.
1: Yeah. Again, I'm happy to negotiate a really good deal.
0: Well, the
2: coffee's not even on this list.
0: Yep. You choose the deal or reveal, and your chance to play is right now.
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7: 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State Highway 1 is heavy from Granada North through to Johnsonville. Building from Newlands, heading down towards the interchange. State Highway 2 moderate through Upper Hutt and Silverstream. It is heavy from Kennedy Good through to Petone, then moderate all the way through to the city. The Urban Motorway, you're going to hit heavy traffic there pretty much from Hawkstone Street. 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
10: Set in weather. Queensgate, late nights every Thursday until 9pm.
11: Partly cloudy for Wellington. We've got northerly winds, 15, the high, 11 is the overnight low. Tomorrow fine, but becoming cloudy in the afternoon, and 16.
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11: Atsumaria, good morning in this update. Award-winning Auckland bakery Levan has temporarily closed after it received the worst possible food safety rating over a pest control issue.
12: Auckland Council's Veronica Lee Thompson says the business will remain closed until mitigating measures are finished. Bakery co-owner Sean Vo says he lied about the reason out of fear, shame and a desire to protect his family and staff from judgment. He says the food safety ruling is a painful wake-up call.
11: A new alarm system is going live at the site of the Mount Maunganui landslide today as safety work continues. There'll be a quick test every Monday at 10am, sounding like a car alarm. Do we really need a space minister? Is back in the spotlight after Judith Collins left the role. It's been given to Chris Pink, who says the job proves how seriously we take the sector.
13: Whether it's our agricultural productivity, satellite navigation, of course emergency and disaster response.
11: And the Warriors remain second on the NRL ladder. The Cowboys bet the Rabbitohs 30 points to 18 to wrap round 12. And that's news and sport. 20% of kids are experiencing food insecurity. Donate to Kids Cans 20 for 20 appeal at 20for20.org.nz.
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14: Thank you, Bryn. Good morning. Fletch, Vaughan and Hayley. Can't help but notice, Bryn, you left out again in the news bulletin that Hayley won the Comedy Festival People's Choice Award.
15: Sorry about that, Hayley.
16: No, it's fine.
14: It's like there's more important news. Is that what you were going to say?
15: I will just say that, you know, a lot of the stories come from upstairs, you know,

0: see Mike Hosking. Yeah. I don't think he came and saw from the Herald.
1: Yeah.
2: Have you got an interview with him lined up today?
0: Yeah, I think so. I think it's in the cowl, I believe.
3: Bryn, rumour has it over the weekend you took part in some karaoke.
2: I did. It's not something I usually do with my weekend, but I gave it a shot.
0: What was your song of choice?
2: I went with Pitbull's Hotel Room Service.
3: Vaughn, can you please bring up
4: Pitbull's Hotel
3: Room? How did that go down?
2: It went down very well from memory.
3: From memory.
0: Yeah, great. Well, that explains a bit.
2: I had the whole of Saloon Bar joining
0: Saloon
2: along.
0: Saloon Bar. God, I've done too much karaoke there.
3: Can you just maybe over the top, Bryn, just give us a...
2: Just really put me on the spot. Make some noise. Meet me at the hotel room. Something like that.
3: Yeah, that was good.
2: So, yeah, anyway, thanks to everyone who came along. There were actually a couple of listeners who came up.
3: Oh, really?
2: Yeah. Right.
3: Were they asking you what case had the money?
2: Yeah, and I said, listen Monday, join in. You know, but there's a KPI there.
3: Yeah,
2: there.
3: Ding the bell. Ding the bell, Vaughn. What are you doing, Vaughn?
0: There he is.
3: Thank you. Coming up on the show...
0: I know I'm going to get attacked for this, but I've got a new hobby. And I'm going all in.
3: Wait, what happened to the skateboarding?
0: It's in the garage.
4: Reformer Pilates.
0: I haven't cashed in those classes yet. But the skateboard, it's more of a summer thing.
3: The running?
0: I did the run.
3: I did a run.
0: I did a run, and I did a PB.
3: We'll get into this
0: soon. Because it was the only run I've done.
3: Yeah.
5: Hobby. Hello, everyone. Olivia Dean. ZM's Deal or Reveal. Olivia Dean Edition.
3: Well, Bryn the banker, who loves his karaoke on the weekends, has hidden...
0: Meet me in the hotel.
3: ...has hidden in the 20 briefcases on the wall... cash amounts, and in one of the briefcases, tickets to Olivia Dean. It's the Olivia Dean Dealer Reveal edition. Flights and accommodation if you need it from outside of Auckland, and cash amounts of anywhere from $3,000 to $3,000. Good morning, Shania.
6: Good morning.
0: Twain? Sorry, you must get that all the time. We love the name Shania, and we love Shania Twain. Just confirming it's not Shania Twain.
6: No, not Shania Twain. I think I was named after her, though.
3: Oh, really? Okay.
0: Let's go, girls.
6: I'm about that age.
3: Yeah, nice.
0: Oh, that's
3: a lovely name. Well, Shania, you now have the chance to pick a briefcase. Which one would you like?
6: Yay, 14.
3: 14? There you go, right beside you, Hayley. Now,
0: right by my tush, Shania.
3: Shania, are you looking for the Olivia Dean tickets or do you want cash?
6: No, I'm looking for the Olivia Dean ticket.
4: Alright, so I reckon whatever you offer is
3: okay.
2: So really, you're just probably going to reveal the case,
0: right? Hang on, though.
3: This is the interesting thing, because you could offer so much money, Bryn, and it's not tickets.
2: Yeah, I could. And then you can't buy tickets because they're an unleft. So what do you do?
3: And even if somebody does put up some tickets for sale, they're going to be scalped
0: be
3: for like
0: so
3: thousands.
0: So expensive.
3: Okay, so...
6: Yeah.
3: What is your deal for Shania, Bryn the banker?
2: Well, Shania, I'm feeling lucky. I'm feeling generous today. How are you feeling?
6: I'm feeling good. It's the morning. We'll see.
0: Yeah.
2: Yeah. It's good to start Monday, you know, the right way.
0: You've got to start it the right way. That's right. That's my ethos.
2: Yeah. Well, either way, you have won something. So just bear that in mind.
3: Well, it could be
0: $3.
2: it could well be.
3: Okay.
2: Would you take $200?
0: Oh, for God's sake, she's not taking that in a heartbeat.
4: No, she's not. She's not even interested, mate. Doesn't want to hear the rest of the sentence.
6: Yeah.
2: Don't put things into her head.
6: I'll take the briefcase.
0: She already knew what she was calling for.
3: Yeah. Bryn, would you like to make a better offer?
2: I'll double it. $400.
3: Ooh.
0: Nice. Yeah, there is a $3 somewhere, Shania.
6: Oh, you know what? I'm still going to risk it.
3: You're still going to risk
6: it? I'll
3: take the briefcase, yeah. $400.
2: You're taking the reveal.
0: I think that's a take your money and stuffer.
3: So there's no more offer, Bryn? You're not upping the offer? It's $400.
2: $450 is my final offer.
3: Okay, $450, Shania. You can either take that cash right now or you get whatever is in the briefcase. It could be $3, it could be $3,000, anywhere in between.
0: Or it could be Olivia Dean tickets.

0: Oh.
1: Where do you live, Shania?
0: I live in Auckland.
1: Okay.
2: Okay.
0: Yeah. But I think I'm still going to take my chance.
1: Okay.
3: I've flicked a tab.
1: Okay. The briefcase is opening.
3: Number 14. Oh, I love that I get to be the first one to see it. Poker face. Shania. You've won $300.
4: I mean, she was ringing for the concert tickets. It didn't matter, did it?
1: Didn't matter.
4: She was shooting for the stars.
1: Listen, $300 is not bad, though.
3: That's a good night out.
0: It's a lot of money.
3: Yeah, man. And you can go and get some drinks and some Kai, and then you could go stand close to the Olivia Dean concert. Because you're in Auckland.
1: And hope you just hear some bleeding
3: sort
1: out.
3: Of like,
1: when people open the doors, it spark. Yeah.
3: Yeah, just. Oh.
1: Okay, Shania, well done. $300. Your next chance to play Deal or Reveal the Olivia Dean edition is with Bree and Clint this afternoon at 4 o'clock. So make sure you're listening for that activator. Next on the show, we want to talk about when somebody didn't turn up to an important event. Somebody important in your life.
3: Oh.
1: Because this has happened for some celebrities.
3: Daddy wasn't there.
1: It's

0: It's about how he's, you know, he's got family and sons and stuff.
1: But this isn't Donald Jr.'s first marriage, eh?
0: And I guess
1: these Trumps, they get married a few times.
0: I guess he is the president. There's important things to do. But this happened also to Miley Cyrus over the weekend.
2: Yeah, so Miley Cyrus was inducted into the Hollywood Hall of, not Hall of Fame, the
0: Walk
2: of Fame with the star. And her daddy wasn't there.
0: Billy Ray. And sister.
2: Wasn't there. Mum was there. Daddy wasn't there. And then Anya Taylor-Joy was.
0: Just kind of there
3: the
0: in the
3: gambit.
2: Yeah. It was sort of odd that she was an odd choice.
0: Mm.
2: But yeah, all the photos, it was like, oh, it's kind of crazy that Billy Ray Cyrus and Noah Cyrus weren't there. And
0: is she the youngest person?
2: She's the youngest person.
1: She's the first person born after 1990 or something to get a
0: Right. Because there's a whole deal about getting a Walk of Fame star.
2: It's not.
0: You've got to pay.
1: Yeah.
0: You've got to be nominated. It's a whole thing.
2: You kind of buy them.
0: But you
2: do have to have done the mahi to get it. So it's great for her. But yeah, daddy wasn't there. That's all I think about with this is gold member Austin Powers. Daddy wasn't there.
0: Daddy wasn't there.
2: Looks out and daddy wasn't there.
0: But you'd think Billy Ray would have been there.
2: Yeah, for sure.
0: Yeah, but this happens all the time. Like, people get married and their parents might not be there.
2: Yeah.
1: An important family member doesn't show up.
0: Yeah. Or you graduate or something. You've got this big life event.
2: Yeah.
0: And someone you really want to be there isn't there.
2: How many husbands have missed the birth of their child? Because the mum has to be there.
0: Yeah, well,
2: mum has to be there at the birth.
0: But you can kind of see sometimes why that doesn't happen. Because it can just happen fast.
2: Oh, unpredictably. Yeah. Some people sneeze them out, honestly. Yeah. And then they just don't have time to get there. But, you know, they're still not there.
0: This is what we'd love to know. 0800 dials at MS the number. 9696 text in.
2: When did someone important in your life not show up?
0: Sabrina Carpenter, House Tours at MS.

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1: Well, Trump's going to try to make it to his son's wedding.
0: Yep.
1: And Miley Cyrus's dad and sister didn't make it to the reveal of her star on the Hollywood Walk of Fame.
0: Big moments. You'd want your family there.
1: You want your family there. So we've asked the question, when did someone important to you not show up? Didn't make it? Wasn't there.
0: And I tell you what.
2: Have there been no shortage of it?
0: No shortage at all.
2: Dynamics.
0: Tiffany, who didn't turn up?
3: Good morning.
1: Good morning. How are you?

0: Hi. I'm good, thanks. I graduated in Hawaii. I did my undergrad in Hawaii. And
1: nice.
2: Aloha.
1: Aloha.
0: I know. Aloha. And my mum came. My dad couldn't come. My mum flew over. My uncle flew over.
3: Mm.
0: But on the day of the actual graduation, my uncle didn't come. He went to the swap meet instead.
3: A swap meet?
0: It's like a, have you been to Hawaii? It's this huge, what would you call it, like a market?
1: Yes, yes, and it's in like a car park or something behind a stadium or something. Is that the one?
0: Yes.
1: Yeah, yeah,
0: around
1: yeah.
0: The whole stadium. You get lava lovers and trinkets. So
3: you're
0: he
3: cool.
0: decided to spend the day there.
3: That's not what you're there for, Uncle.
1: Because I thought you were going to say they didn't make it all the way to Hawaii, and I was like, well, that is a lot. It's expensive, and it's a lot. But he was there.
0: Yeah. No, he flew to Hawaii. Yeah, and missed the whole graduation.
1: Huh.
3: Were you
1: amazing?
3: Pissed?
0: I had all my friends there, and it was just a bit. I don't know. I just
1: odd.
0: Think I wasn't thinking about it at the time. It was odd, but it wasn't until sort of afterwards, after everything had finished, I thought, oh. He didn't actually come.
1: Yeah, it just sounded like he wanted a free trip to Hawaii, really, didn't
3: really,
1: it?
3: Yeah, it really gives an excuse for Hawaii, but that's okay, Uncle.
1: Crazy. Tiffany, thank you. Some messages in.
2: My dad didn't come over from Australia to give me away at my wedding.
3: Oh, that's really not that far.
2: Someone said, kind of fits the story requirements. Granddad died 4 days before my 21st birthday, so he held his funeral on my 21st birthday. So technically he was there, but physically the lights were off.
3: There was a follow-up there from that message. My dad didn't come over from Australia. Mm. He did come over for my sister's wedding 1 year later and said that made up for it, not being a
1: buyer. No, it doesn't.
3: No, it actually makes it worse, Dad.
1: It
3: hurts way worse.
2: After my mum passed away, I only had one family member left, her brother. He didn't show up to my wedding. We were close.
1: Oh, yeah.
2: Yeah, you're probably not still close. So I'm a cheerleader in technical. My dad did turn up to the dance competition, but... that was next door, but by the time he realised I'd already competed, he felt awful. So technically he turned up just late because he got the times wrong.
3: Oh, yeah.
2: My parents have missed both my weddings due to religious reasons, and I'm excommunicated from the religion. And I invited them, but they refused.
1: Oh, goodness.
3: Wow.
1: That's not on.
2: My dad didn't come to my wedding, went on holiday instead.
1: He wasn't busy at work. He was on holiday.
3: Yeah.
1: Wild.
2: My sister-in-law didn't turn up to our wedding. She said... she was told it started at 3:30, but it started at 3. But even if it started at 3:30, wouldn't you get there
1: late?
2: Like an hour beforehand?
3: Yeah. Mm.
2: So she arrived as it was all finishing. We all think she actually knew.
3: Oh, my God. That top message is just legendary. Made it to smoke-free stage challenge finals.
1: Congrats. This is a big achievement.
3: Huge achievement.
1: Yeah.
3: A mum was too busy getting a tattoo, so she sent the guy that she was having an affair with.
2: Did he video it for mum?
3: I think he might have videoed it for mum and sent it to the tattoo shop.
1: Mum, what were you doing?
3: Mum,
2: I take a break.
1: Sending the guy she's having an affair with. Amazing. Yeah. That's brilliant.
3: Sorry, that tickled me no end.
2: My grandparents declined to come to my wedding because I wasn't able to make it to Granddad's 80th birthday 5 years prior due to a work commitment.
3: It's not the same thing.
1: Yeah. Now, you had a call from Caden earlier, didn't you, who said it? He went to the movies.
3: Caden just gave us a call, but he had to go. He's got to school.
1: Mm.
3: His friend didn't come to the movies, and they'd made a plan to go to the movies.
4: Very upset.
3: And he's very upset.
2: Well, that's
3: his friend's important to him, and he didn't
2: show
3: up.
2: What movie was it?
3: Probably the Grogu one, I imagine.
2: I don't know, maybe the Mandalorian Grogu.
3: Or the Mandalorian Grogu one.
2: I hope Caden still enjoyed it, even though, you know.
3: Yeah.
2: We really find out in times of... movie attendants who are real friends, aren't they?
1: We do.
3: I think we do.
2: It's a lesson you've got to learn at some stage. I'm sad that you've learned it so early and your innocence has been robbed. But it's a lesson we all must learn.
3: My dad and stepmom didn't turn up for the birth of my first son because they thought they were the last to know. They were actually the first people I rung. And so then they just ghosted me for the first year of his life.
1: What?
3: Do you know what? Their loss. They're missing out on like the most joyful time.
1: Mm. They're adults, right? They're adults.
3: Three,
1: 362. Mature adults.
3: We've got adults on our hands here.
2: I bought my first home and moved in 6 weeks ago. Mum works in the same town, hasn't been to see my house.
1: Oh,
2: but
1: that's
2: she has
1: sad.
2: Told me all about how she's been in Christchurch and had a lovely day with my brother.
3: Mm.
2: She also wasn't there to zip up my wedding dress and spent the whole lead up asking if she could invite friends of hers that I barely knew and my cousin's boyfriend I'd never met.
3: Oh,
1: mum sounds like a punish.
3: Yeah, mum's a bit of a punish.
1: Mum. Oh,
3: did
1: sucks.
3: You read that one about dad at graduation?
2: No.
3: So my dad did make it to my graduation. For my choir, we had to sing the national anthem in front of everyone. So she's in the choir. I graduated with over

0: 800 people, big crowd. My dad was so excited about the video that he took of me singing. It wasn't me. It was the girl two over from there. So he was there, but he sort of missed it.
1: Oh, my God. That's brilliant. That's an ad for Specsavers.
2: It really is.
0: Mm. Yeah.
1: Should have gone to
0: and
1: OPSM.
0: Should have gone to OPSM. Should have gone to OPSM. Should have gone to Bailey Nelson. Mum missed my wedding over in Australia, and my photographer missed it too because he wanted to go into the woods to find himself.
2: I beg your pardon?
1: To find himself.
2: Yeah. You can find yourself when I'm not paying you a small fortune to capture this momentous occasion. So I messaged, I thought we Fijians were full of drama, but listen, all these Pākehā stories is next level.
0: Yeah, we're next level. Well, mate, no one does drama like drama. The Whites.
1: Yeah. Fact of the day is next. What's our theme this week, Paul?
2: Children's TV shows.
1: Oh, okay.
2: Yeah, children's TV shows. Some unknown, some dark side later in the week. We're going to do the dark side, but maybe some unknown today. The Teletubbies.
0: Oh, 6:60. Time for Tubby Bye-Byes.

0: Hey.
1: It's kids TV shows this week here at Fact of the Day.
0: Cute.
1: Starting out with some Teletubbies. And today's Teletubby fact is, did you know every Teletubby was a different race?
0: Sorry, you tell him. You tell him.
1: What was the purple one?
0: They were alien.
1: Were they aliens?
0: Yeah, they were aliens dropped on Earth, weren't they?
1: Were the Teletubbies aliens? Are you Googling that?
2: No.
1: I have research, were the Teletubbies... I just thought... I don't know. I'd never really thought of this.
0: The first thing you go, if you say, were the Teletubbies, is gay. And I think we just say, Lala was definitely gay.
1: No, it wasn't Lala. It was Tinky Winky.
0: Tinky Winky was
1: Winky was purple and carried a big red handbag. Now, in 1999...
0: Dipsy was hetero as.
1: Oh, Dipsy was mask. Hetero mask. In 1999, American televangelist Jerry Falwell publicly accused the show of modelling a gay lifestyle because Tinky Winky...

0: Tinky Wink carried a red bag and had was purple, which was...
1: Yeah.
0: That's the lesbian's colour.
1: It's the lesbian's colour.
0: And lived in a cave with three other men.
2: So they actually were based on astronauts, not aliens, but they're not really human.
0: No, I never thought they were humans.
2: But there's no definitive answer as to whether or not they were aliens. But the son was a baby, so who knows?
0: Well, do you know the son, the baby son now has its own baby?
2: I know, and everyone's like, stop it.
0: Yeah, so Jessica is 30 now. Jessica was the baby and the son on the Teletubbies. And in early 2024, she had her own baby called Poppy.
2: And the world panicked.
0: And everyone said, Poppy. And Jessica said, no. I just really like the name. So inside the suits were different, were actors of different races.
2: Right. Oh, right.
0: Dipsy.
2: Let us guess, or is that bad?
0: It's bad. Dipsy incorporated reggae into the baby. You know where they talked and it was like they kind of just talked nonsensical. Yeah, they incorporated reggae and other words of Jamaican origin into the nonsense talk, the baby talk, and Poe's actor was Cantonese, so would weave in Cantonese into it.
2: Wow.
0: Yeah. So
2: and what were the other two?
0: The other two were, one was white.
2: Yeah.
0: The big purple one was white. Classic.
1: Yeah.
2: Yeah, okay, interesting.
0: Yeah. And Middle Eastern.
1: Right.
0: And all the actors, and they had various different actors inside.
1: Fun fact, and I know we talked about this many years ago, but the famous hills where Teletubby Land was were flooded by the farm owners.
0: Yeah, because they were sick of people coming on,
1: taking
2: photos.
1: That's
2: right.
1: Yeah, so they flooded it.
0: He could have gone Hobbiton on that and made some money. I don't know why he didn't.
1: What was he thinking?
0: Cut some sort of deal with them.
1: Yeah.
0: So that they could do tours of there.
1: Because people would do that 100%. Mm. I mean, it wouldn't be Hobbiton level.
0: No.
1: But it'd still be a moneymaker.
0: Yeah, even all these years later.
2: Just since you've said Jamaican, I just want to hear some Dipsy.
0: Okay.
2: Now, this is Dipsy when he was picking up his Jamiroquai hat. Remember he had that big...
0: he had the hat!
2: He had the big cowhide hat.
0: Yeah.
3: Dipsy, come along. We're all waiting for the
2: come
3: song.
2: Come on, Dipsy. Talk.
3: Hurry up. And put it on.
2: That's what I'm saying. Hurry up.
0: If he says something other than hat, we may be able to pick up a Jamaican accent. Not just hat.
2: Just very hat. Happy about the Jamaican. His hat.
3: Fancy that.
2: So just more hat.
0: More
1: just
0: hat.
1: More hat. More just hat. More hat.
0: Yeah. Okay. You can see why the kids loved it. Very repetitive.
1: Are you going to do any Pingu?
0: About hats. I didn't have Pingu down, but I love Pingu.
2: Oh my god, you got to do Pingu.
1: Yeah, got to do a Pingu.
0: Okay, I'll work a Pingu. Someone's going to have to go, though.
2: Well, can we go 9696 votes for Pingu?
1: Who's going to go? What else have you got lined up?
0: I've got...
2: Give me the lineup. Announce. Festival announce.
1: Festival.
0: I don't want to do a full festival announce. I do have Peppa Pig, Thomas the Tank Engine, and Big Bird. Something about Big Bird.
1: I reckon Big Bird can go.
0: You reckon Big Bird can go?
1: Yeah.
2: What was that?
0: Okay, Mr. Rogers, you know the guy that had the neighborhood show?
1: Yes.
0: And Tom Hanks played him in a movie?
1: Yep.
0: So he had this thing, but he wanted Carol Spinney to come on inside the Big Bird suit, but like at the end be like, I'm a man inside the suit.
2: No.
0: And this is how it all works. Because you know how he explained how things work? And Carol Spinney's like, no. And all the Jim Henson, the one deal is we don't spoil the magic of Big Bird.
2: It's magic.
0: So then...
2: So many votes for Pingu, by the way. The text machine blowing
0: Pingu.
2: Up.
0: I'll find out. Yeah.
1: Big Bird's out.
0: Well, I'm telling you right now. So they had this apparently this 20-minute long like heated phone conversation about how it was going to spoil the magic of Big Bird.
2: I'd be devastated.
0: And so he's like, okay, just come on as Big Bird. So they recorded this piece of Big Bird. And then just before they cut to the Big Bird bit, Mr. Rogers is in a giraffe suit. And he's like, look. And he's like... And they didn't know because he did it after they'd recorded the interview with him. And then there was
1: meant to be the nicest guy?
0: He was the nicest guy.
1: What a prick.
2: He's ruined it.
0: Totally.
2: So everyone's excited for Pingu. We've got a lot of notes in here.
0: Yeah, we've got
2: someone said your Pingu's unbelievable. We need it again.
0: We'll get a note. So today's fact of the day is...
2: Oh, someone said, can we get rid of Peppa Pig for Barney? And I'm not upset by that.
1: Oh, yeah, I wouldn't be upset about
2: but
1: that.
2: But Peppa Pig's huge.
0: I can put Peppa Pig to bed.
2: Just have two a day?
1: We can do whatever we want.
0: Carwin had a good joke. What do you call a Teletubbie who's been burgled?
1: What?
2: Tubby. No, that was text in.
0: The tubby.
2: That was text in.
0: Oh, was that a text in?
2: Yeah, yeah.
0: That's a good joke.
2: That was text in. 391.

0: Their telly's been stolen.
1: That's really.
2: And now people want Barney.
1: But wouldn't you say? Wouldn't it be better to say what do you call a Teletubby who's had their television stolen?
2: No, because it's,
3: no, it's too obvious.
1: It's too
2: obvious. You fed us the joke. Yeah,
3: hold up your certificate there. Sorry, that you got last night. That one.
2: New Zealand International Comedy Festival People's Choice Award. That says Hayley Sproul.
3: That wouldn't have happened if she told them the whole joke in the punchline in the setup.
2: The worst thing of you doing a comedy show is the audience saying your punchlines because they're so obvious.
3: Yeah. What do you call it? What do you call a Teletubby who's had his tally stolen?
2: Yeah. But still, but they're still tubby.
1: Tubby. It still works.
3: Crickets.
1: Crickets.
3: So today's fact of the day is the Teletubbies canonically. That's a hard word to say. We're different races.

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5: 25% off wallpaper at Razine. Good morning. Now, State Highway 1 is slow from Granada North through to Johnsonville. Then building from Newlands. State Highway 2 moderate through Upper Hutt and Silverstream. It is slow from Kennedy Good through to Melling. Slow through Fitzawney, moderate through to the interchange. The urban motorway is heavy from Hobson Street. 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
2: 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And I'm going all in and I'm getting the gears.
14: Of course you are. 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
2: The skateboard's still there. And the knee pads are also there.
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0: Harry Styles, American Girls, OnZM, Pleach Vaughan, and Hayley, your next chance to play Deal or Reveal, the Olivia Dean edition. 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
1: Now, you may remember, just to recap, at the end of last year, I was going to get Sohan into Pilates.
0: There's a history here, folks.
1: There's a
0: pattern of behaviour.
1: First it was cross-stitch, then it was Pilates, and I was going to go to Reformer Pilates.
0: Well, our friend Skid has one at home, and she's going to teach us.
1: Yeah, but she lives in Hamilton, basically.
2: Yeah, the gas to get there and back.
1: Yeah.
2: Buy your own Reformer Pilates machine.
1: The Pilates in QMU, just buy me. They gave me some classes, and haven't been.
0: And you were going to get into that,
1: with
0: too.
1: With my mom, yeah,
2: it's
1: we were going to go.
2: Pilates palaver.
1: It's a Pilates palaver. And then I was like, you know what? Pilates ain't it. I'm going to be a skateboarder. Because I saw a hot chick skateboarding in Australia. And I was like, that has to be me. So I bought the skateboard.
0: The knee pads?
1: The knee pads. The elbow pads. I even got sent a custom-made skateboard. It's just, I haven't gotten around to that. But I've got a new thing. And you're going to love this. And I think it's going to be really fun. Because on Saturday, I went with my dad to the driving range for the first time ever to hold a golf club. And I have never hit a golf club. A golf club's hit me in the face and, smashed my face in when I was a kid.
0: That's why you've got a scar.
1: I got a big scar on my face.
2: And a minger face.
1: And a ming.
0: No, that was That was before the golf club.
2: That's unique. So the golf club actually improved it.
1: Golf club smashed me pretty. I was a rad looking child.
2: Right.
1: And then it just
2: congratulations
1: smacked me into this gorgeousness. But I went to the driving range, and I was like, nervous because I've never held a golf club. I've never swung. I've no idea how to do it. I only ate shit like once when I went for a big swing and a straight miss.
0: It's all fun.
1: I didn't get a lot of height on the thing, and I was sort of like learning along the way. And
0: did you have to use a club from the range, or did you use?
1: No, yeah, Dad bought his own, but
0: you're left-handed.
1: We borrowed a club from the range, but I just did it right. I'm mostly right with sporty stuff.
0: Right. Did it have the automatic machine that put the ball there?
1: Yeah, it was like, it just brought it up. You smack it away. And then we were like working in tandem.
2: Going between.
0: You get a bucket of balls each.
2: No, you get your own.
1: No, it's just we paid for like 150 balls and we just went one for one for
0: one. Yeah, but you pay for 300 balls and
2: you get 150 each.
1: No, it was really busy. Super busy. They were you can't buy more.
2: Chaos.
1: Yeah. It was fun though.
0: It is fun.
2: I love driving range.
1: Oh my God, it was so fun because I don't have to worry about the hole. You know what I mean? It just like went left, went right, went straight sometimes.
0: Went the far. Side.
1: Actually smack the deck on the way out a lot of the time. But I was like, I think I could really get into this. And then do you know what the clincher was? Because we could only buy 100 balls at a time. I was like, I'm going to go get us 50 more.
0: Yeah.
1: And I walked away and I just saw this girl and she was...
2: Oh, I'm a golf lesbian.
1: No, not a golf lesbian. She didn't give lesbian, but she was wearing...
0: I don't think lesbians play golf.
2: Oh, no, they love
1: golf. Dude, Ashley Carlson is huge on golf, and she's a huge lesbian.
0: I never knew this.
1: Oh, she's the gayest woman I know.
2: 9696, are you a lesbian golf, yay or nay?
0: Or are we taking messages from bisexuals at golf?
2: Yep.
0: Okay. If you're a bisexual or a lesbian...
2: You have to prove it, though.
0: 9696.
1: Yeah.
2: what's your favourite part of the female form? Just to prove it.
0: Yeah, just to prove it.
2: Just to
0: okay,
2: prove.
0: Yeah.
1: Well, the 9696 right now is just ADHD, ADHD, ADHD. You know shit. And apparently there's a NZ ADHD hobby swap, so we're just like, oh, does anyone want the skateboard? What a crazy idea.
0: That is the best thing I've heard all day. That's hilarious.
1: But, so I see this chick, and she has this cute skirt, cute shoes and socks, cute vest, cute, and like the golf fit.
0: Yep.
1: And I'm in.
0: Because I saw
1: fashion.
0: The other day there was like a shop and it was all Huffer golf stuff. They've gone into Huffer. They've done like golf.
1: The girls wear mini skirts. Yeah. I love mini skirts.
2: Well, because all of the dudes that used to do the skateboarding and the Huffer things are now older and they do golf stuff and they're in finance.
1: Mm.
2: They probably do Huffer chinos and a Huffer pair of boat shoes too.
1: Totally.
2: I'm moving with their crowd.
1: Mm. Well, this is what I'm doing. I'm going to learn right handed so I can it's easy peasy everywhere I go. Mm.
0: I'll come and play golf with you.
1: Hell yeah, let's do
2: it. I love driving range.
0: I want to get one of those little buggies.
2: We're going on the actual course.
1: I've got to work my way up to the course because I can't do the game.
0: Okay.
1: Because it was me and Dad and a friend.
0: Okay.
1: And I was saying to him, like, how do you know where the ball is? He's like, you watch it. And I was like, no, but where do you know when you get there that the hole where it's moved towards the hole. He was like, well, you get better at direction first. So let's driving range first and then move our way up because I want a buggy, but I'm doing the fit.
0: Okay.
2: Just on the lesbians who golf.
1: Yes, please.
2: 9696. I work at a golf course and there are two lesbians who run a massive golf tour company in New Zealand. They also
0: for lesbians.
2: Not just for lesbians, okay, but a lot of lesbians.
1: I think a lot of lesbians.
2: I'm a lesbian. I'm drawn to try golf. I've thought about it for a while now. I plan to make it my menopause / midlife crisis hobby when I hit that age.
1: Well, there you go. Join us.
2: Lesbian here. Golf is two thumbs up.
0: Okay.
2: My mother-in-law is a long-time lesbian, long-time golfer.
0: Oh, okay. Ding the bell for that? Do we ding the bell for that? Okay.
2: Surely.
1: Love that.
2: Somebody said, I'm bisexual, I'll swing both ways.
1: Ooh, no, I like
2: good
1: that.
2: Golf.
0: Good.
1: That's a good
2: bisexual
1: golf
2: reference.
1: I get that because I'm a golfer and a skateboarder and a Pilates queen.
2: Yeah.
1: I'm going to skate to the driving range. So I went to the Takapuna golf course, by the way. It was nice.
2: Very nice.
1: It was really fun.
2: Well, they're going to turn that into housing. So enjoy it while it lasts.
1: Okay, quickly. But there's one very close to my house, like literally just up the road. So
2: that one I go to.
1: I've heard it's trash.
2: Yeah.
1: Yeah, yeah.
2: Yeah.
1: But I'm trash.
2: It doesn't automatically disperse the balls. No. Yeah, yeah, yeah. No, I think I love its trashiness.
0: I think it's a poor person's fingers. It just pops the ball up.
1: Yeah, they're like, ow.
0: Every time. Ow.
2: No, it's literally a little bit of rubber hose in the ground.
0: Well,
2: so when
0: right,
2: you hit
0: then
2: it,
0: that's all you
2: yeah,
0: need.
2: Yeah, no, I know. I'm not
1: that's
2: a gay name.
1: I love it, but we're trash. We're going to the trash one next. We're gonna have fun.
0: How much for $100 if she's still doing this in a month?
2: Yeah, I'll pay her green fees. She's still doing this.
1: Did you hear that?
2: Someone said I'm a lesbian. I've never thought of golf, but now that you've said golf, I do want to try it.
1: Yeah,
2: so I'm telling you, there's something there. There's something primal.
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5: 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It is slow between Kennedy Good and Melling. You're going to hit traffic from Petone through to the interchange. State Highway 1 moderate approaching Johnsonville. Looks like we might have a crash approaching Newlands. 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

0: Post Malone on ZM coming to the country in October, Go Media Stadium, and the first pre-sales, the Live Nation pre-sales this Wednesday, 11 o'clock, livenation.co.nz for details.
1: Okay, here's two great services. I think this might be in the States. I don't think you can get this in New Zealand. Maybe Australia. So, okay, first one, weddings. If you're throwing a wedding and you've got everything all set up in last minute, which is so rude, someone pulls out or they're not coming or something and you've already got the table, the seat all organised.
0: You've paid for catering.
2: Yeah, at that stage, once they're booked in and you know, they're not going to cost you any more.
1: Yeah.
2: Unless they break something.
1: Unless they break something, what you can do is there's a Gatecrashers website where like people like me who love attending weddings, love an occasion, can go and I can buy a ticket to your wedding. And if someone pulls out, then your wedding, you go on there and you're like, hey, come fill a seat. I'll take the ticket money.
0: But do you need a seat filled that badly with a complete stranger?
1: Ah,
0: I mean, I guess what?
1: Why not?
0: It's the only upside is you're making some money back.
1: You're making a bit of money back. They get to have a nice time. They don't have to contribute to like a wishing well or a gift or anything like that. They just turn up and have a good time.
0: Do they come like with a star rating? Out of 5?
2: Oh, yeah, oh, true. What if they're a nightmare guest?
0: Well, they don't handle their booze well, or they don't eat enough, and then you've got some drunk mess on your hands?
1: you don't regret everything.
0: Yeah.
1: And then the other service I saw over the week, it was so funny. Before you die, you can pre-order this service, and after you're dead, an anonymous woman will come to your funeral dressed in black with a veil and cry the whole service and then leave without talking to anyone. Brilliant.
2: Gorgeous.
1: Because then everyone's going to be like, who was that?
2: Who was that? Why was she so upset?
0: Who was that mystery woman? She was so emotional.
1: She was distraught. What do we not know? And they'll go, look, nothing there. It's just it's a good joke. See, I'd do that. Have like...
0: Go up to the casket and break down and then just run away.
1: And then everyone's like, are you okay? How did you know? And then she just leaves.
2: No answers, no questions.
0: And the wife's like, who was that?
1: Who was that?
0: Brilliant.
1: Does anyone know who she is? No. Oh, my God. Kerfuffle.
0: Yeah, if you just want to mess with your family once you're dead.
1: Yeah. Great service. I think that's a better service. It's actually a service I might start providing. You can just contact me on Instagram if you want me to come and I'll book in your funeral.
0: Well, you've got to use that acting degree for something.
1: Yeah, sure as hell I ain't using it for the purpose it was meant for.
0: Next on the show, you may have heard Britney Spears' arrest audio or details of her DUI arrest. It's pretty wild. And we want to talk next about what you said or what you did to get out of a ticket and if it worked, because it didn't work for Britney.
1: No.
0: ZM.

0: Balakay, I love it, I love it, I love it. On ZM, Fleach, Vaughn and Hayley, 9:06.
1: So, on March 4th this year, Britney Spears, beloved Britney, this is probably how she sounded on the night she was arrested, was arrested on suspicion of driving under the influence of alcohol and drugs after she was seen swerving around. And in her cup holder was an empty wine glass, which is just, not a great move, and some unprescribed Adderall. And she had, in fact, been drinking and taking Adderall, and not a great combo for driving. Now,
0: it's just so sad because she's
1: really like, is sad.
0: We've all done this to
1: we
0: her.
1: We did this.
0: Fame at such a young age, like, it's there's no way anyone would deal with what she's had well.
1: For sure. So, this has all been going on, and then she's accepted, I think, you know, a suspended license and some money and some, you know, she has to do some courses and stuff. But it wasn't until yesterday that the dash cam footage from the police has been released, and it shows Britney Spears trying a new maneuver to get out of the ticket.
2: Well, I don't want to get in your car, sir. You can come to my house. I'll make you food and lasagna, whatever you want.
1: So what you hear there...
0: That's actually really sad.
1: It sounds awful, but what you hear is her saying, you can come to my house and I'll make you some lasagna if you want. Now, as sad
3: I'm
1: as this
3: I'm kind
1: whole
3: of interested to see what Britney's lasagna is like.
0: Didn't she also tell them she had a pool?
1: She told them she had a pool. Yeah. She says, I'm an angel, and at some and a couple of points in and out... she does a British accent, which she's done before.
0: Yes.
1: Britney's done it before, and she's like, no one will recognise me if I'm Britney, if I'm British Britney.
0: They do.
1: Yeah,
0: so sad.
1: I'll come to your house. She said...
0: do you remember when we all said the conservatorship was so terrible, and like maybe it was for the best? I don't know.
1: Yeah.
0: Do we think it was?
1: When officers asked the singer to rate her sobriety on a scale from 0 to 10... she said 0, and then she explained, look, I can probably drink 4 bottles of wine and still take care of you. I'm an angel. It's like, that's not the right answer.
0: Okay, well, it didn't work. The excuse to get off the ticket didn't work.
1: Trying to offer the cops lasagna didn't work. We want to know, what did you do to get out of a ticket?
0: Or just, what did you say?
1: What'd you do?
0: What did you say when you were pulled over? Did it work? Did it not work?
1: Did you try to pull a, do you know who I am? Work reception.
0: Did you do a fake cry? Did you do a fake pregnancy?
1: Did you do a fake, I'm about to shit myself?
0: Yes.
1: Yeah. What did you say or do?
0: Well, maybe it was a legitimate excuse and it worked or it didn't.
1: Yeah. My mother is dying right now.
0: 0800 dials at M. Call us. Text through 9696.
1: What did you say or do to get out of a ticket?
0: Justin Bieber, ZM.

0: invite the police back to her house for lasagna and her swimming pool. And she did so in a British accent. And it just, you know, it didn't work, but God loves a trier. We'll do anything.
1: Yeah, I mean, we will. And we want to know now if you have tried an excuse when you were pulled over. Of course, we're not encouraging speeding. Drive to the conditions.
0: And if they change, reduce your speed.
1: And drive to the speed limit.
0: And if you get pinged... You get pinged.
2: Yeah, do the crime, do the time.
0: Yeah.
1: Yeah.
2: Or pay the fine. Probably works better, actually. Yeah, do the crime, pay the fine.
0: Have you, prison.
1: Have you seen this been, this has been happening in some countries overseas, to, like, change things up. They'll put speed limit signs up, but they'll put, like, 50.2. And everyone's like, what?
2: Or because it makes them pay attention to them more.
1: 49.3, and everyone's just like, whoa, okay, wait, I'm going to go, whoa, okay.
0: Whoa, whoa, because they're being serious about this.
1: Yeah, because they're considering it.
0: Because everyone's like 80, so that's 90.
1: Yeah.
0: 100, that's 110.
1: Yeah, they're like 80.2. You're like, wait, what's going on here? What are you doing? Yeah.
0: Yeah.
2: I was 17, I clipped another car and drove off because I was with passengers on my restricted license.
1: Uh-oh.
2: Parentheses, I'm an idiot. End parentheses.
0: Correct.
2: The cop showed up at my house hours later. Because somebody got my number plate. And I told them my ex-boyfriend stole my car, crashed it, then returned it back to my driveway. The cop was like, yeah, nah. I later confessed to my sins. I was locked up in a cell for 5 hours before my dad picked me up.
0: That's naughty.
2: That's enough to not do it again.
0: Yeah. That's really naughty.
1: Yeah.
2: I was heavily pregnant at the time and got caught speaking on the phone while driving. I got pulled over and told the officer I was having contractions and I was speaking to my midwife, asking her to meet me at the hospital, and it worked.
1: It was
2: so naughty. If I was a cop and someone pulled that on me, I'd be like, all right, please escort all the way there.
1: Mm-hmm. Yes, and then go into the room and watch her give birth.
2: Yeah, go on. Push it out then.
0: Watch her give birth.
2: Go on.
1: And if she doesn't, ticket.
0: Wow.
2: He let me off a ticket and offered to... So the person goes on to say that, like, this comes through as a separate text message. Let me off the ticket and offered to escort me to the hospital. I said, no, that's okay. My midwife told me to go home and rest.
1: Oh, okay. Yeah. Then I wouldn't have given her the ticket.
2: I would have rewritten the ticket. I got pulled over for speeding, but they looked at my back seat and saw my 2-year-old covered in vomit and said, yeah, you better get going and let me off.
0: Punch it.
2: That's a good one. So if you're listening now and you're a toddler, if mum gets pulled over for speed, just vomit on yourself.
0: What?
2: Just get yourself covered in spew as quickly as possible.
0: If you can just get that.
1: Vomit on your sweater.
2: Mum's spaghetti.
0: Yeah.
2: Nerves.
0: Love it.
2: Ready?
1: Yeah.
0: Spaghetti.
2: Vomit on a sweater already.
0: Walk it down to the jetty.
1: Yeah.
2: I got, after getting a ticket, a cop said to me, any drugs or alcohol today? To which I immediately replied, no thanks, mate, I'm driving. I thought that was pretty funny.
0: That's funny.
2: He didn't think it was funny. And then I got all my tested.
1: Yeah.
2: I said it was my birthday, as it was my birthday.
1: Oh, okay.
2: That apparently didn't seem to fly with the cop, so I got a ticket anyway. So rude, I'd hope he'd take pity on me and give me a present that wasn't a fine. I was about 19, driving home from Auckland, going too fast downhill, got pulled over. Cop could see my seat was full of used tissues and half a box of scorched almonds. I looked like crap, and he let me off.
0: Oh.
2: He told me to go home and take the day off. Work the next day to start feeling better.
1: Aww.
0: I got out of a ticket recently by saying I was listening to a voice memo for my best friend who was grumbling about men. And he was like, we are the worst. Just slow it down. And he left. It was so
2: really?
0: Good.
2: Really?
0: Yeah. Yeah.
2: God, so many people getting pulled over. I got pulled over forever ago on my restricted license. Had a carload full of people. It was 11 p.m. I said I was sober driving all the idiots. On the way to the party, thankfully, got off. Even more thankful, didn't check the boot because there was a couple of people in there too.
0: Oh, no!
1: Yeah.
2: I had a friend in Perth who was driving and said to the cops that the passenger has appendicitis and that's why she was speeding. They escorted her with sirens to the hospital. She had to wait for them
1: to leave and then just sneak out.
2: She could sneak out.
0: I love it. See the performance through.
2: See it all the way through. Goodness me.
1: Yeah, well, you're very naughty. Yeah. Next on the show, there has been a list of songs released that are the perfect songs to make love to.
2: According to a rule of how many beats per minute is the best to make love
1: to. Yeah, some of these have been unusual. I don't know if I would.
0: Yeah, probably not on my playlist.
1: We'll go through the list next. Benson Boone, Beautiful Things. 921.
0: This is on my list.
1: ZM.

0: Jonas Brothers on ZM, Fletch Vaughan and Hayley the Shoe. Thanks to Animates making happy happen for pets.
1: Now in a new study, according to... I can't access Dream Girlfriend, or I assume that's what the GF stands for, Dream GF.
2: Could be.
1: But there's a new study, and apparently if you want to make a love-making playlist, the best beats per minute, 119 beats per minute. Now, that's faster than your CPR.
2: Now, that's a marching beat, basically. That's your 120 BPM.
1: Right.
2: So that's two beats per second, basically.
1: Do you agree with that? I mean, for the in the moment, but then there's the, you know, the build-up.
2: All I can think of is marching tunes.
1: Right. Well,
2: now, just listen to that rhythm and see if it sits well with you.
1: Sure. Yeah, that works for me. Sure. How long do we have to keep this up for?
2: Sometimes it... Yeah. This is not what, making love to this.
1: No, this is... I'm just going your classic, well-known 120, because this list is more like what's in the top 100 at the moment that would be good love-making music. Yeah, but yeah. I just have searched other songs with 120
2: so this is
1: beats per minute.
2: More on the BPM rather than actually it's a good mood-setting vibe.
1: Yes.
2: Oh, no. There's more to it than just the tempo.
1: This... Katy Perry song, I don't think.
0: This is giving us a real insight into the songs that Vaughan makes love to.
1: No, not me. I don't know if 120 is my. I don't know if 120 is my tempo.
0: Maybe these could be the new Now That's What I Call Music. And it's Now That's What Vaughan Makes Love To, Volume 14.
1: Yeah, well, I don't know if anybody needs this. If you want a bit more of a classic, everyone's on the Fleetwood Mac buzz.
0: See, this is a sexy...
1: That's a sexy song.
2: I don't know that...
1: It's a sexy song.
2: Katy Perry's really in my bedroom. Do you know what I mean?
1: Yeah, it's...
2: Like, they need a little bit more, like...
1: This is a bit more boudoir, isn't it?
2: Sexual energy.
1: What about this one? Nirvana, from your classic rock.
0: Yeah.
2: Yeah, this is sexier. It makes you feel like a teenager, I guess.
1: Yeah, but there's the songs that are currently in the top 100...
0: With 120 beats per minute.
1: That's it at 120 beats a minute.
0: Really?
1: Yeah. Great for the gays. Great for the gays. Not great for the lesbians. Man I Need. By Olivia Dean.
2: Great for the girls. Got
0: that, that's the beat there. Yeah, okay.
2: I don't know. I'm more of a mix it up the beat.
1: You want a bit of variety?
2: I'm like a let's go to 120. Then let's go to 145. And then a 90.
0: Yeah, this isn't a bad song. It's not a bad song. Yeah.
2: It's weird that we're all in the room thinking about it.
0: Or you could just do what Hayley did when a brown boy came over and put on rap music.
2: Dad, I got called out, didn't I? I got called out. I talk about that in my show.
0: You know,
2: when a date comes over and you just need background music. And I listen to heavy metal, so that's just not for everyone. And it's a lot to walk into a house to. So I would always just try to go like, what do I think the vibe is of
1: sort
2: this?
1: Sort of cater to the crowd.
2: Yeah, yeah. And then a lovely dark-skinned gentleman came over and he was like, did you put on hip-hop because I'm black? And I said, yeah. Yeah, and he was like, well, I like this music, but that's
0: so
2: very funny.
0: You weren't wrong.
2: I wasn't wrong. So who, you know what I mean?
0: Yeah. Silly Little Poll is next on the show. And today's question, do you like kiss cams at sporting events?
2: I do.
0: Or are they just, do they make you feel awkward, especially if you're sitting there with your sister or your mum?
2: Ooh, yeah. Okay.

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0: always that little dance, didn't we, to Silly Little
1: we
0: Pole?
1: We did, we did.
0: What a great song.
1: Silly Little Pole today is, how do you feel about kiss cams?
2: Well, an opinion piece in the New Zealand Merger about the kiss cam, because the Highlanders have introduced a kiss cam this season to games in Dunedin.
0: Okay.
2: It's getting a lot of attention online. Of course, a staple of American sporting games for years.
0: Coldplay, of course, a famous kiss cam.
2: Yes. But
3: the best one is the Warriors do the Pukana cam.
0: Oh, yeah, that's a good one.
3: A great take.
2: It's good because it's not awkward when you're sitting there with, I don't know, your sister or your mum or...
0: No, but some Pākehā are shocking at a Pukana.
2: Yeah, true.
0: They can't get their mouth right. Yeah, no, you've got
2: I've got a good Pukana. I've got a good Pukana.
0: You rock a good Pukana.
2: Oh, what about your little stumpy tongue?
0: Nah, he's good.
2: That's a good one.
3: I'd be so terrified, though. If the camera came on me at the Warriors game, I probably wouldn't be able to do it.
0: You wouldn't.
3: I'd get so scared.
0: Guys, as the resident Māori, you both rock a proud Pukana.
3: Okay, I'll do
2: you.
3: It.
2: Kia ora.
0: But kiss cam, I've never been on a kiss cam.
2: I wanted to. I'd be mortified.
0: Yeah.
3: What are they saying about the Highlanders one? That it's like...
2: Just that there is a lot of attention, but also like some people feel pressured. Because
0: you guys would give me a smooch if they caught us,
2: no
0: right? We're at the Highlanders. Oh, come on, give me a kiss.
2: Absolutely not.
0: Give me a little smackaroo.
2: Oh, no.
3: Well, how do you feel about kiss cams? Is today's Silly Little Pole? 80% of people not a fan.
0: Not a fan.
3: 20% love them. I love them. Watching, I'll have a laugh.
2: See, it's fine when you're watching.
0: Yeah,
2: but
0: yeah.
2: If you're there, the pressure.
3: Yeah. Some feedback on this. Corey said, "I'd just like to be kissed, cam or not."
0: Oh,
3: we've got a loser here.
0: Corey's Vaughn will give you a kiss.
2: Yep.
3: Just a light one.
2: Just come into the studio one morning, Vaughn will kiss you all you want.
0: Come get a little beard tickle.
3: Yep. Zach says, I ain't no CEO, so I don't care. Of course, this is in reference to the Coldplay.
2: That's good.
3: Kiss and cuddle cam. Charlotte, any excuse to kiss my partner? Sickening, eh?
2: Yuck. In love phase.
0: Yeah, love is alive.
3: Amy says, PDA isn't our thing at the best of times, so we're not going to be doing it on a camera with thousands watching.
2: Yeah,
3: John,
0: enough.
3: I love them more when they accidentally target a brother and sister that don't look like a brother and sister or something.
0: I love it. They're like, we're brother and sister.
3: Yeah.
0: No, my mum.
3: Yeah. bit of fun. I have to have a laugh at some awkward kisses, says Telfy.
2: Yeah.
0: Telfy.
3: Shane.
0: What a name. I like
2: it's
0: Telfy.
2: It's a great name.
3: Well, I assume that's just Telfy's the... They don't actually have their
2: short
3: actual
2: for
3: name.
2: Telford.
3: Maybe Telfy.
0: Could be. Or Clifford.
3: What did that happen to legendary New Zealand netball commentator Brendan Telfer?
2: I think he's still...
3: Is he still commentating
2: the
3: netball?
2: I don't know, actually. I don't watch the netball.
0: Oh, wow. Chauvinist.
2: Wow. So I don't actually watch a lot of sports,
0: Hayley.
2: Well,
0: this guy watches the All Blacks, I bet.
3: In 2009, he collapsed at the Wellington Airport from a subatrial hemorrhoid. Hemorrhage.
2: Hemorrhage.
3: Not a hemorrhoid. Jeez, well, if you're listening, Brendan...

0: Good morning. All the best and good morning.
1: All the best. Alana's
0: still doing it.
2: Do you reckon? Absolutely not. That's so very awkward, said Alana. And Matt said, I have bought the cheapest tickets. I need the screen to see the band, not your PDA.
0: Yeah. Okay. Fair call.
2: Ryan needs that screen. Doesn't want it used for Kiss Cams. So we asked for Silly Little Poll how you feel about Kiss Cams. Only 20% of you love them.
0: Noah Khan.

0: Mike on ZM. Fleach, Vaughn and Hayley, that is our show today. The lovely Georgia as in birthday girl, post-birthday girl.
1: No, we continue for the rest of May, thank you very
0: much. Okay, so the whole week is Georgia's birthday week.
1: Guys, can I actually just say something? Yesterday, Hayley...
0: No!
2: Yeah, actually, that's fair. Actually, that's fair. What's the name of this show?
1: That was pretty grunty.
2: What's the name of the show that you're on right now?
1: Well, then,
0: Fleach,
2: Vaughn and Hayley.
0: I'll let you say something.
1: Thank
0: Georgia.
1: You.
0: Yeah.
3: Better be good.
2: Well, I won't be listening.
3: Man, better be good.
1: Well, it was directed at Hayley, to be honest. She said I was the fourth hottest chick at ZM. Yeah. So who is it ahead of me?
2: You do need to be told.
1: Well, it's not, obviously not you.
2: No, you can't roast me with my own roast. You got roasted. You're fourth. It goes.
0: I mean, goes Vaughn.
3: Yeah.
2: No, chick.
1: Oh,
3: yeah.
0: Yeah.
2: You know the order.
0: No.
2: Hayley, Brock, breathe in Georgia. You're fine. Fourth is fine.
1: Do you know in my head?
2: It's
1: I
2: fine.
1: I thought you were keeping it like a show thing. And I was like, Shannon Carwin.
2: No, like hosts.
1: All good. No, all good.
3: Wait, so
2: everyone knows it's Hayley, Brock, breathe in Georgia.
3: Wait, she's fourth of four.
2: Don't tell her it's a four.
3: Oh, it's all right. Though, isn't
2: fourth
3: it?
2: Is great.
3: Do you wish you'd said something? You wish you'd just...
1: No, actually, can we go back?
3: Yeah, I wish I listened. No, you should have punched it out there.
1: Should have listened to Vaughn.
2: Should have punched it out.
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Taylor Swift on ZM's Jam Packed Workday with Georgia. Man, she's a gal of the sports now. She went from being a huge fan of the NFL, obviously falling in love with her fiancé, Travis Kelce, and the two of them seen courtside at, you know what, couldn't even tell you the basketball game because all the content I saw about that basketball game was of the two of them. Was it Cleveland or something? Again, making that up. But you know what? She is sitting there going, I'm having a great old time. Am I getting married in a couple of months? Am I not? You won't know because I'll be out and about doing what I want, wherever I want, no matter what. And behind the scenes, there's a whole lot of drama going on. Why men great till they gotta be great? Involving Lizzo and whether she talked smack about her a couple of years ago. And it has been said that no, she didn't. And some might say that the truth hurts, but in this case, it doesn't. She says, I did not talk crap about Taylor Swift. I like her. I was just referencing a question asked about Beyonce when saying that she is nowhere near the artist Beyonce is. Which I guess everyone's open to their own interpretation with that, right? Like this guy. Who do you compare him to? Benson Boone? Totally different artist. This is Fever Dream. It's Alex Warren in the Country August. ZM.

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0: It's Olivia Dean, Baby Steps on ZM, and we are not taking baby steps to get you to see Olivia Dean live in New Zealand, and that is because Deal or Reveal just got a whole lot hotter.
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0: And not just cash money, honey, but your chance to win flats accommodation and tickets to see Olivia Dean. 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All the details at ZM Online. Keep an eye on our ZM socials, because sometimes we do a few clues, especially on Facebook for our ZM close friends. But also, your next chance to win is 4 o'clock this afternoon with Bree and Clint. Good luck to you. We're keeping it Kiwi not only this week because it is Aotearoa Music Awards, but it's also New Zealand Music Month, and this right here is the Drax Project Boys, their latest 24/7 on ZM.

0: Ariana Grande on ZM's Jam Packed Book Day with Georgia. We might need to take a few deep breaths because this Friday is going to be a big day. We have brand new Ariana Grande, and it is called the new single, I Hate That I Made You Love Me, which makes me go, who the heck is this about? Is it about that guy that played SpongeBob that was also in the Wicked movies with her? I know I shouldn't say that, but we all know he played SpongeBob. Or could it be, like the rumours say, something to do with Mac Miller? Because we do think that she is doing an ode to him at some point. She's been really clever with this marketing. And there is a map on her Instagram right now, which takes you on a journey around different places that she is calling Honeymoon Avenue. And some fans have found these locations based on this map. If you want to see exactly what I'm talking about, Ariana Grande on Instagram, and she's got all the clues that you can play along to get excited for her brand new track dropping on Friday ahead of the album in July. Thank God we didn't have to wait that much. One of your favorite throwbacks from Beyonce is on the way.
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0: time. 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

Kiwi Music, Team Patrick, Self-Aware on Sitting with Georgia. A little bit of breaking news for you. And this is an iconic duo that you would know as the Top Twins. They actually were just awarded at the country honours that I was at on Friday night. But very sad news is Dame Jules Top, one half of legendary New Zealand folk duo, the Top Twins, has passed away. Whether you grew up listening to their music, or whether you just knew them from their funny antics, because they were all over our screens growing up. It is a really, really sad day. So just thought that I'd break that news to you. Dame Jules Top has passed away. And all the details you can find nzherald.co.nz. This is Role Model. It's Sally When the Wine Runs Out on ZM.

When you're around captures the feeling of being around the people you love and the people who make you feel good. I feel like everyone can relate to this song in some sort of way because everyone has special people in their lives. I could never feel down when you're around. Hey, this is Star and you're listening to my new song, When You're Around,

0: New music by Star. It's called When You're Around on ZM's Jam Packs Workday with Georgia. Would you prefer that if you're out and about with your mum, like Hayley was, that you were mistaken for being lesbians or for your mum being your sister or for your mum just being your mum? Because in this case, this is the journey it took for Hayley.
1: And you guys are?
2: She thought you were lesbians.
1: I said, that's my mum. Oh. Oh, yes, mother and daughter. Yeah, mother and daughter. Yeah.
0: Go and check out the full story. 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Here's a question for you. Celebrated my birthday yesterday. What a day. It was so lovely, but was so tired. So all I wanted at the end of the day was boiled eggs on toast for dinner. I've been roasted for that all morning. Is it a roast-worthy offence? 9696 on the text.
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Crystal, the Days Notion remix on ZM's Jam Packs Workday with Georgia. Celebrated my birthday yesterday and it was such a lovely day. It really was. But I was exhausted after spending the weekend in the metropolis that is Gore, the mighty south. By the time I got home, I didn't want to cook. I didn't want to do anything. All I craved was boiled eggs on toast and then for dessert, a bowl of raspberry white chocolate cuppity ice cream. And it was the creme de la creme, top notch end to a birthday night. But when I told people that that's what I had for dinner, they were like, are you kidding me? Like, you didn't go out or anything? You didn't, like, make something a little bit fancier? Nah, I didn't care.

So thank you to those on the text who, when I mentioned it before, said, oh my God, how good's a boiled egg on toast for dinner? Someone else says, most underrated dinner, I think. In fact, why on earth is it sold as a breakfast? More restaurants should be selling it. This is Malcolm Todd. It's Earrings on ZM.

Two shows this October at Zara Larsson on ZM. We have the biggest month coming up in October of international artists being in the country, and one of the hardest to get tickets to is Olivia Dean. We have just upped the ante for Deal or Reveal. There are 20 cases behind some of them, cash money, everything from $3 to $3,000, but one case has tickets with flights and accommodation to see this chick. Olivia Dean, and your next chance to win those tickets is at 4 o'clock this afternoon with Bree and Clint. It's a couple

0: ZM, it's One Life by Stan Walker and Naughty. He has three nominations at the Aotearoa Music Awards going down this Thursday. We're going to be on the red carpet making sure we chat to all of your fave artists and to help celebrate each day this week a different quiz. Today's, which you can also find on our ZM Online Instagram, is which of the three best pop artist nominees do you think is going to win? Is it Lorde? What's that? Do you think Benny will take it out? Or the lads Borderline? 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

0: ZM's Jam Packed Workday. It's Drop Dead, Olivia Rodrigo, the first of her upcoming album, which I know for a fact producer Ella is so damn excited about, aren't you, Ella?
1: Mm-hmm. Not long now, eh, for the album.
0: You are the sweetest person ever because you love when a new song drops from your favourite artist. Like, if it was Billie Eilish, you'd be freaking out around the office. Like, you are so immersed in it. And I remember when that song dropped on the Friday and you were like, Georgia, come sit next to me. And we sat down and watched the premiere and it was actually, like, you made me want to, like, be excited and girly about it.
1: It's fun to, like, have your favorite artists, right, and then get really into, oh my gosh, they're dropping this song at this time, I'm gonna be there for the premiere, because then you see everyone commenting in the comments. It's just nice to live life a little bit like that,
0: and
1: I'm
0: it's
1: just
0: live
1: being excited.
0: Action yeah. And it's also the surprise of it all, because it premieres and everyone's got the countdown for the 10 minutes or whatever beforehand. Well, on Friday we did get the brand new one from Olivia Rodrigo, the second of her upcoming album.
2: It feels like medication, and it's good for me, I'm sure of it. It don't matter how your love feels anyway.
0: It's called The Cure. What are your thoughts already, Ella?
1: I love it. I love when a song is, like, metaphorical, but it's not that, like, hard to understand. Mm-hmm. So you get it. It's the antidote. She's trying to find the antidote for love. Can't find it. You know, it's just, I love it.
0: And the music video came along with it, which is what we saw a lot of the teasers for first before we got the song.
1: Incredible.
0: Tell the process of how that goes.
1: Again, so it follows, like, the whole doctor vibe, right? So she's, like, in the, like, a hospital, I guess, but, like, it looks papery. Like, the whole set looks like cardboard or like animation. I don't know how they did it. I hope these are behind the scenes.
0: She's just dropped one. I was just gonna say, she's given a cute behind the scenes of The Cure, and it's quite cool, like, all of the different photos and stuff for it. Not a proper video yet, but it sounds like there's one to come. But we are very excited for this album. She is in love, though, right?
1: We don't know now. I think she's broken up with her boyfriend. And now this whole album is, like, yearning lover era, poor girl.
0: So she's yearning the love that she had, I guess.
1: Yeah, there you go.
0: Well, I guess

0: alone. Miles Smith at Stargazing on ZM's Jam Packed Workday with Georgia. Thanks to Neon. Dutton Ranch is on Neon and weekly episode streaming now. Caught up last night on Friday's episode and it's so good. It is a real gap filler for those that love Yellowstone. You get to see our favorite characters, Rip and Beth, carry on their life in a Texas ranch. And it's so good and the drama's awesome and there's always something going on. Inside the next 30, we've got your lunchtime game, which happens to be word association. I give you a word associated with a song in the playlist. You've got to figure out what that song is and then text it to 9696. Also, I don't want to know how old you were. I just want to tell you, depending on when you lost your V-plates, depends on how you're going to age. I've got details on it next.
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4: 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Sorry, just counting all 100 Garmin watches Southern Cross Health Insurance is giving away. 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T's and C's apply. Three Garmin watches, four Garmin watches.
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17: Partly cloudy for Wellington. We've got northerly winds, 15 the high, 11 is the overnight low. Tomorrow fine, but becoming cloudy in the afternoon and 16.
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17: In this update, iconic Kiwi entertainer Dame Jules Top has died, aged 68. She spent decades with guitar in hand, charming Kiwis as one half of musical comedy duo The Top Twins. Dame Jules recovered after a breast cancer diagnosis in 2006, but was diagnosed again in 2021 alongside her sister Linda. Prime Minister Chris Luxon says she brought laughter and music into our homes for decades. An Auckland family is now on trial after a Chinese woman's body was found wrapped in plastic in Gulf Harbour. Four relatives face manslaughter and kidnapping charges, with a 6-week case and 40 witnesses lined up. A new alarm system